0: 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Anything else, call 94891777. 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
4: Good morning, it's Mike Humphrey with you. The federal government is being urged to clarify its position on the ATO's decision to stop businesses using credit cards for tax bills. Small businesses want it reversed as some in the government offer conflicting views on the move. Labor Minister Penny Wong wants the bank to work with the businesses that might have a problem with cash flow.
5: They are obviously independent statutory authority, but we would encourage the continued engagement with small business on this.
4: Fitness influencer Sam Wood's been transferred to a jail in Brisbane after being denied bail on domestic violence charges. Harrowing details of an alleged attack on his wife aired in court yesterday. The former Bachelor star in tears as the judge knocked back his bid for freedom. The case will return to court in November. Australia's gambling lobby is hitting back at proposed laws in the Northern Territory. The changes would affect punters nationwide, with over 50 online bookies basing their operations in the Top End. The NT government wants to mandate deposit limits and implement a ban on gambling inducements. Loads of counterfeit cash is making its way into tills across the country. Businesses are urged to stay vigilant, with a new series of notes printed on plastic feeling very similar to the real McCoy. Overseas, Andrew Mountbatten's won a legal battle against police in the United Kingdom. They've had to admit February's raid at his home on Sandringham Estate was unlawful, and it seems that the Bears' Jeremy Allen White has a new flame. The social reckoning star seen strolling the streets of New York being very handsy with model Lulu Tenney. Nova Sport is up next.
1: All the thrills and spills of the weekend brought to you by Domino's. Drop everything. It's Domino's.
3: Nova Sport.
4: Kai Allen is the man to beat at Bathurst following yesterday's practice sessions for the Bathurst 1000. The Grove Racing driver and his forward Mustang recording the fastest lap times. Meanwhile, the NBL overnight saw the Cairns Taipans sink the Brisbane Bullets 97-91. And Australia's team for tonight's first test against South Africa yet to be announced. Victorian opener Nick Maddison poised to make a return in the place of the injured Cam Green. And now you're up to date on Nova.
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11: Hey, it's Nat and Sean here before 9 o'clock. We ask the big questions. Ugg boots outside.
12: Oh, that
11: what's up with that?
12: Gets everybody talking, doesn't it?
11: It does, yeah.
12: What about losing your teeth?
11: Yeah, and Tony Martin, comedian extraordinaire, he joins us. Tell us about this project he's working on in Melbourne.

0: It's Nat and Sean with you. Ursula Carlson is in the house.
1: I'm here.
2: Well, we're just talking off air because you share the same thing. Nat and you went on holidays recently.
1: Not together. No, spread it. Everyone, spread it.
2: Spread the rumors. Get it out. This will be the Perth
1: we're
2: now
1: cook
2: by the
1: together.
2: End of the day.
1: No arguments in the kitchen.
0: No, that's right. Yeah, no rice cooker, that's for sure.
1: No problem, doll.
0: So
2: be careful.
1: We're together.
0: We both
2: this will be the Daily Mail by the end of the
1: day. That's right. That's right.
0: We're in Korea at the same time.
1: Yes. Yeah.
0: And
1: it was amazing.
0: Yeah.
1: Yeah.
0: So what did you guys do? So you took the kids to Korea, right?
1: Yeah, I took the kids to Korea. We just went to a lot of K-pop related stuff.
0: Sure.
1: And, you know, because I'm so sick of my ears. I'm like, let's put some new stuff in there. Mm-hmm. And then just caught up with an exchange student that I host every now and again
0: that's over there.
1: And her mum, because I hadn't met her mum. So yes. I'm like, yeah. And then just catching up with friends and doing a lot of shopping. The shopping was amazing.
0: I know,
1: in Korea.
0: So good.
1: How
0: so
1: good?
0: And the food.
1: Listen, all I did the whole day was like, how much New Zealand dollar is this Korean one? Oh, we can get it. Everyone get one.
0: And, did you do the Korean skincare thing?
1: Yes.
0: Did you load up?
1: Listen, I came back. I had to buy an extra wheelie bag for all the masks. I'll put them in the hotel right now. You and I, when we get home this afternoon,
0: we'll
1: while we're waiting
0: on,
1: for the chocolate
0: hold hands.
1: In the oven, we're going to have our masks.
0: I'm doing a mask twice a week now. I reckon it was once every 6 months before I went to Korea. Now it's twice a week.
1: Yeah, and you spritz a bit of water on the collagen once to try and get it back on. Yes. But no, now I'm like, throw that one out, get another one.
2: I've got to say, it's horrifying when I go to bed and then my wife jumps in and then she just turns and looks at me like, oh no.
1: Yeah, yeah.
2: Oh, it's going to kill me.
1: She's horrified at you because...
2: Yeah, most of the time.
0: Yeah. He's still got like chicken strip grease dripping down his chin.
2: Ursula, you mentioned having an exchange student.
1: I don't have the exchange student. So she has a host family.
2: Yeah.
1: But she goes to school with my daughter and then she broke her arm on an electric scooter and she had to take herself to the emergency room and my daughter's texting her and I'm like, why is this child alone? She's 13. Why is she alone at the hospital? So I went there and her host family's like, well, she broke her arm. She has to go.
0: What?
1: So I now go and get her over weekends and bring her to my house. So, and then she just hangs out, you know, sort of just so she can have a relatively nice experience. So, you know, because it's our responsibility, isn't it? When you know someone's going through,
0: 100%.
1: You have to represent your country.
2: Yeah.
1: And go, hey, this is not what we're like. I apologize on behalf of those people, but she's no longer with that family. She's
0: right.
1: Now
0: okay,
1: with a
0: good.
1: New family.
0: Probably for the best.
1: I spoke to her mum and it was really hard because her mum doesn't speak English and I don't speak Korean. Mm. So we had the translator. So I was on the phone, she was on the phone. We have the translator phone and then we have to wait for the delay.

0: But yeah, so the kid just comes over weekend.
1: And you said to her, what she heard was, I'm keeping your daughter.
0: Yes, yes, yes. I own your daughter.
2: When you bring someone like that into your life for a moment, do you have to be super Ursula? Like, oh, yes, you know, yeah. You're just the best parent. You're just the best person.
0: No, you clean up. And you know what? Because when I'm in New Zealand, I don't really work. I tour the end of the year and I do four or five shows. That's it. When I'm at home, I'm like Martha Stewart. I'm just with the kids and I'm just... Mm. So this kid comes over and she's just, you know, the kids are just playing and they just all, you know, messing up the house and whatnot. And that night I made them a barbecue because I'm like, oh, you're Korean, you love a barbecue. And so I'm South African, I've got a charcoal barbecue outside. I'm like, you're away from this steak, mate. And then we don't cut them up fine. You've got to eat that whole thing. And so... But they watching a movie and in the lounge, I've got those, you know, those little pop collector dolly things. I've got two of myself, one in a movie and one of my Netflix special.
2: Oh, yeah.
0: And so she comes out, but I don't think about it. I've got
1: She doesn't know who you are.
0: No. And I've got an office where all my work stuff is in. So the house is just... Yeah, you know,
1: it's not a shrine to Ursula Carlson.
0: I don't know if my LinkedIn profile is not on the wall and the, and so she comes out with the two dolls like this. She goes, what are these? And I go, oh yeah, those are just from a movie and a, and so she goes,
1: from my Hollywood movie.
0: And then she goes back in. And so the all the girls, because now it's a sleepover, so it's five girls, and they're just Googling. So I just said, oh, yeah, yeah, there's and I carry on with the barbecue. By the time I get back in, all those girls are like this. They just
2: smiling.
0: They're all just smiling, and like, we've never met a famous person. I go, what do you mean you've never met a famous person? You've been coming to my house for 6 months. You met me 6 months ago. I go, you're still doing the dishes when we're done.
2: Exactly.
1: That's so good. Yeah. So good. Speaking of good, your TV show, absolute hit. Loved it.
0: Thank you.
1: You did so well. Great sketch comedy. It's great to see it back on Australian
0: TV. We had so much fun doing that thing. I was laughing my head off. Sam Pang said to me, he filmed a couple of sketches with me, and he looked around. He goes, what did you do? Just get all of your friends for a little reunion. Now you're filming a thing. I go, yeah, mate. Yeah. That's exactly. If your name's on the door and you get the opportunity, of course you're getting everyone that makes you laugh.
1: So you had Julia Morris, you had Bron Lewis, you had Nazim Hussain.
0: Anissa Ndala, Andy Saunders. It was, listen, we had the best time. We even had Anastasia, the singer.
2: Yeah.
0: Because she was touring.
2: And well,
0: so I met her on The Masked Singer and then we just stayed friends. And so she was touring and I was going to go meet up with her in Melbourne. But then I got to sketch her and I had like 5 weeks to write all my stand-up into sketches with an amazing writing team. And then I said, listen, mate, I can't come and catch up with you anymore. She goes, oh, no. I'll come. Where are you? What are you doing? I said, I'm doing a sketch show. She goes, I'll be in your show.
1: Get out.
0: Yeah, so
1: you didn't even have to beg.
0: Overnight write a sketch.
1: No, now we have to write Anastasia in.
0: Yeah, yeah. Dang.
1: So good. We really appreciate you coming in.
2: Absolutely.
1: You are welcome anytime. Thanks so much, Ursula. It's always a pleasure.
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5: Mitchell Freeway South at underspeed, Burns Beach Road, then Warwick Road to Reed Highway. But Freeway Northbound looking pretty good. Tonkin Highway, busy northbound at Wellsville Road East. And Roe Highway underspeed northbound at Tonkin Highway 2. And a big heads up, this Sunday the Perth Running Festival will be on. There'll be rolling road closures from 3:30 a.m. in the Perth CBD, East Perth, South Perth, Burswood and Crawley, including city sections of Graham Farmer Freeway, Mitchell and Kwinana Freeway and Rams, Causeway and Mounts Bay Road. 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

0: Good morning, everybody. It's Matt and Sean with you.
1: Hey, we're just going to jump on Thai Airways and head over to Thailand, everyone.
0: Beautiful. That's where our producer Amy is right now.
1: Tong Beach.
0: Having a great time.
1: Do yourself a favour and go to Tiger Tiger one night. It's pretty funny.
2: Really? I hadn't been to Thailand until very recently. I loved it.
0: Didn't you stay in the White Lotus place?
2: I did, yes. Yeah. I stayed in the place they filmed the most recent White Lotus, in the room that the Isaac family lives in, Jason Isaac's family, and Park Posey.
0: Yes.
2: Piper Nell.
0: The one where the smoothie has a... If you haven't watched it, spoiler alert.
1: The smoothie.
2: And the brother situation.
0: Yes. Yeah. Anywho.
1: Well, in Thailand, what we're doing here, everybody, is we're going along to Miss Grand Thailand, which is obviously a modelling competition.
0: A beauty pageant, essentially. Yes.
1: Yep. Kamalwan Chinago was one of 77 women competing. She's only 18, by the way.
2: Mm. And I was backing her in.
0: Yeah, very pretty.
1: She's very pretty. Yep. And during the introduction, where you just get up in front of the judges at the start, you introduce yourself, you say a little bit about yourself, and then walk off.
2: World peace at some point.
1: 100%. She walks up to the microphone and her teeth start falling out.
2: I couldn't believe it when I saw this.
0: Now, so obviously when we say her teeth are falling out, it's like she had some sort of like
1: you know when you get the fake lolly?
0: And you just
1: put them up there?
0: So it's like she'd gotten these, like a little thing that clips in over her actual teeth, which were a bit crooked.
2: Were they that bad? I couldn't really see the actual teeth.
0: They just weren't perfect, I suppose, is the best way to describe it. And with this thing that clipped over her teeth, they looked perfect. But then
2: it's got a name for it because, you know, in those like little kid pageant shows, they wear them. What are they called? They've got a name.
1: Well, there's the veneers that we know of.
0: Yeah, but these aren't veneers because the veneers don't come off like that in one whole piece.
1: They're wondering if it was just a shell that was applied to the top of the teeth. But it looked like she was losing her pegs and they were, you know, you get
0: literally it falls out and then she's just sort of smiling there and with her slightly crooked and like it looks like one of her teeth is broken. That's kind of the look of it.
2: Which
0: is obviously...
1: What did you say?
2: Vote for me.
0: Vote for me.
2: Vote in a beauty pageant.
0: Yeah. And then, so what she did is then she went off stage.
1: She did
0: that? Instead of, you know, trying to cover up what had happened, when she walked back on again, she walked on with it in her hand, the teeth, and then clipped it in, like, as in...
2: she do that?
0: Yes, she did.
2: I didn't know that bit. Oh, that's funny.
0: Queen kind of behaviour.
2: That's what I thought. I'm like, if you lean into the gag, people might really get behind you.
1: And they did.
0: Then you're memorable, right?
1: That's right. Yeah. She made it through, everybody.
0: We wouldn't be talking about it.
1: Miss Grand Thailand, she's made it through, of course. She can represent Thailand in the world quest for Miss Grand somebody. I'm not sure. But that is a fantastic comeback story. I mean, sometimes when you lose your pegs, it can be problematic.
0: Teeth.
1: Natalie.
2: Oh, when you say pegs, I think of leg, leg. Yeah.
0: Yeah, and other things.
2: I'll go with whatever you're saying.
0: Hanging out the washing,
2: point.
0: For example. So we are talking about teeth. I once chipped a tooth because, Joel, you'll love this story because where did it happen? At the dog park, that's right.
2: Everything happens at the bloody dog park.
0: I was at the dog park and I was just sitting on, there's some steps in front of the junior footy club rooms, just sitting on the steps and a dog, not my own dog, someone else's dog came up to me and she's a little border collie called Indy. She's a very sweet dog, although don't come between her and her ball because she will try and kill
2: other
0: dogs. Yeah, she's all snarly and snappy. But anyway, on this particular day, because I was sitting down, dogs love it when you're sitting down because your face is at their level. She came in from behind, stuck her head around, and then just suddenly kind of like forcefully tried to lick me in the face. And in so doing, her tooth hit my tooth. I patched a dog. Her teeth clashed and she chipped my tooth.
2: What?
0: She chipped my tooth. I had to go to the dentist and say, Dr. Jake.
2: You're never going to believe this.
0: And told him the story and he just went, what? That's ridiculous. And so anyway, he fixed up my tooth. And then the next time I saw Dr. Jake, he said, remember when I laughed at you for that dog chipping your tooth? He said, the same thing happened to me 3 weeks later when his own dog did it to him. So it's a thing.
2: Wow.
0: It's a thing.
2: So much happens at this dog park. And now I ask this with love. Do you have a house or do you just live at the dog
0: park? I have a dog that needs a lot of walking is what I have.
2: I want to go to this park. Everything sort of seems to happen.
0: It all happens there. It's just a melting pot of the community, Joel.
2: It really is. Yeah. I love my dentist so much that I actually emceed her wedding.
1: I can 100 million percent say that that would be a Joel thing to do.
0: 100%.
2: Yeah, I'm such a people pleaser. She asked me as she was drilling into my tooth.
1: Of course, I'll do it, darling. I can't wait. I'll be an hour early.
0: I'm happy to emcee Dr. Jake's wedding too.
2: Oh, yeah?
1: To you?
0: No, not to me. He has a partner.
1: Okay.
0: Well,
1: We all know he's good looking.
0: Someone didn't write that song about me.
3: 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Debris now in Bayswater, Tonkin Highway, northbound before Guildford Road. The centre lanes are affected, so be mindful. Freeway south and underspeed at Burns Beach Road, then Warwick Road to Reed Highway. Freeway northbound is looking good. A little busy in Wattle Grove, Welshpool Road east, westbound at Hale Road. Anything else, call 9489 1777. 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
5: Good morning, it's Mike Humphrey with you. Petrol prices are set to jump again with more conflict erupting in the Middle East. Iran striking 10 oil tankers in the Strait of Hormuz this week alone, while Yemeni rebels have fired drones at Saudi Arabia's main airport. Brent crude oil has surged worldwide. Australia's average price for diesel now above $2.60. The Bachelor is behind bars. Sam Wood has been denied bail on DV charges in Queensland. He's been transferred to a Brisbane jail after an alleged attack on his wife in Noosa. The verdict for the three men accused of killing Perth brothers Jake and Callum Robinson in Mexico is expected in the coming day. Prosecutors are seeking life sentences after the pair and their American friend were killed in a robbery in 2024. New data shows Aussie kids are increasingly turning to AI chatbots for help in responding to online abuse. Overseas, and a little over a week since her botched execution, Krista Pike is up and walking in Tennessee. Her lawyers say the 50-year-old is still very groggy after receiving two lethal injections. And Powderfinger has all but confirmed they're reuniting after 16 years. The Aussie rock is said to be behind a series of cryptic billboards popping up across the country. Insiders say an announcement is dropping today. Nova Sport is up next.
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5: In the AFL, in North Melbourne with an aggressive offer to sign Swans want-away Nick Blakey. A deal worth $11 million is reportedly on the table. Sydney to remain on hosting duties for the NRL Grand Final in 2027. A scheduling clash with next year's Rugby Union World Cup ruling out all the other states. And Australia is preparing to face South Africa in the first test in Durban tonight. And now you're up to date on Nova.
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1: We're talking about what happened to your teeth, inspired by the beauty pageant contestant in Thailand, who's kind of shadow. Weird, like veneers, but they just kind of clipped in as one whole thing. And as she's presenting, and she's so gorgeous. Like, she's all beautiful. She's got a gorgeous dress on.
2: And then she's ready to go.
1: Literally just looks like her teeth fall out while she's mid-sentence.
2: Sorry, no, her pegs. Her pegs fall out, as Sean would say.
3: Her front pegs.
1: Oh, so it happens. It happens to the rest of us. Liz is in Mozzie Park. Morning, Liz. What happened to your teeth?
4: Well, I also have veneers on my front teeth. And to put the veneers on, they have to shave your original tooth down to the tiny little egg.
1: Yes.
4: And I didn't know that when I opted. I did, and I didn't realise that's what they had to do when they were putting them on. But there's no going back once they start to do it.
3: Yeah.
4: And I had to work a 12-hour shift in a pharmacy and my front, very front tooth fell off. So,
2: no,
4: and this was before COVID where you could put a mask on. So what happened was I worked all day with my top lip covering my tooth. And a customer came back on my next shift and bought me flowers because he said, you just looked so sad the other day.
3: Liz, you didn't look like you had no front teeth at all.
1: Because just one weird little pointy one.
4: Yeah, it was just one little pointy tooth and then the others looked so perfect and white.
1: That's brutal, Liz.
3: What a 12-hour shift.
4: Yeah.
1: Oh, God.
2: Yeah, I only heard about the shaving down to the points recently. It's hectic.
3: Is that what they... I didn't know that.
2: Yeah, like shark teeth.
1: Yeah, and then they fit the veneers over the top of them,
3: Right.
1: Yeah.
2: Because there's that man that's had them shaved down, but he hasn't had the veneers put over the top.
1: Yeah, he just likes the look of having teeny tiny shark teeth.
3: We all remember when Jack Vinget was the first person that I didn't know anything about.
2: As in Jack Vigeon, the...
3: Yeah, remember when he came
2: Show's
3: on?
2: Got Talent?
1: Yes, I know him. He went from being just a talented 14-year-old kid to like, whoa, that's some teeth.
2: Yeah, new phone, who dis?
1: it was shocking. Thanks, Liz. Justin's in Safety Bay. What happened?
5: Look, it wasn't to me. It was to my now wife. When I first met my wife, she was an aerobics instructor. She used to... teach quite a few lessons per week, but she also used to have a pretty healthy lolly,
3: addiction,
5: obsession.
3: Obsession.
5: Because of that. She used to do so much working out, right?
3: Yep.
2: Fair enough.
5: One of the favourites was the old strawberries and cream chupa chump. So,
2: chupa chump.
3: Yeah.
5: Love the chupa chump. So I'd arranged one Friday night to go and introduce her. Well, I was my girlfriend at the time to some friends. And she whipped out a chopper chump, and I was like, "Oh, you can have a lolly now." She's like, "Yeah, I love chopper chumps. Come on." And I was like, "Well, you shouldn't." And she always used to open it with her teeth, right?
1: Yeah, they're hard to open.
2: Yeah, they're very fiddly.
5: Yeah, there's this twisting that you can do to open them easily. Anyway, she rips it out. I said, "Pass it to me. I'll open it for you." She said, "No, I'll just open it with my teeth."
2: No.
5: As she's gone to pull it, half of her front tooth has just fallen off.
1: And then she's going to meet your mates.
5: She's ready to meet my friends for the first time.
1: Oh, no.
5: Turns out when she was younger, her brother pulled her down onto a pool and chipped a front tooth, and it was a cat.
3: Yep.
5: So,
2: it's
5: come off. Mm. So we're sitting there in this car park, and I'm like, mate, we're meant to be going for dinner. She's like, I am not seeing your friends looking like this. I'm like...
1: And you're like,
5: what are we
1: gonna
5: do?
1: Dead right, you're not.
2: Yeah, I'm trying to impress them.
5: She walks into the chemist to ask the chemist whether or not there's some denture glue or something she can use. Anyway, she comes walking out. She's like, I've got it. This will be fine. I'm like, well, what have you got? She rips out a bloody tube of super glue.
3: No,
5: and I'm like, you are not going to use that. She's like, I am. No, I'm not kidding you. If you get this wrong, this is going to look way worse for you than not having a tube.
2: Yeah, put it on the right way round.
1: Exactly.
5: Mate, that thing went on. So perfect that when she went to the dentist, he couldn't get it off.
2: Get out.
1: That's amazing.
5: Absolute cracker. And, dinner was good.
3: Justin, so she could eat, she went about eating normally?
5: Eating normally. No, there was nothing wrong. Absolutely.
2: It took
5: 2 weeks to get an appointment, and the dentist couldn't get it off when he tried to remove
1: it. That's amazing.
3: So, and you married her.
1: Did you ban her from Chupa Chups?
5: I had to marry that one, mate.
3: Oh, you had to.
5: If she's that handy, you're like,
2: she's going to have around in the classes. Yeah.
3: Oh, I'm hearing you.
5: Yeah, that's it.
1: That's amazing. Thanks, Justin. We got a message from Jo, who she was in Morocco at the markets in Marrakesh.
2: Yeah.
1: And somebody There was a guy selling, like, he's just got a whole table full of false teeth.
3: He has two.
1: Just pick up a special. Just,
2: maybe I'll start wearing
1: it was a
2: them
1: table
2: to see if people notice.
1: With teeth and two sets of pliers.
3: Or you can go in and swap one out, swap one in.
1: Joe said, I had so many questions, but he wasn't keen on chatting.
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8: The debris is still there in Bayswater, Tonkin Highway northbound before Guildford Road. The centre lanes are affected. Just be mindful, traffic not too bad. Freeway southbound under speed at Burns Beach Road, again Warwick Road to Reid Highway. But freeway northbound is really looking pretty good. Tonkin Highway slow northbound at Welshpool Road East. Also Roe Highway under speed northbound at Tonkin Highway. And a few cars in Wattle Grove, Welshpool Road East, westbound at Hale Road. And there'll be night works tonight. Cedric Street will be closed westbound between Stevenson Avenue and Ellen Stirling Boulevard. From 9 p.m. through to 5 a.m. Anything else, call 9489 1777. 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

0: Sean Fischel, Ready Express. Oh my God, school holidays. Love them or survive them. Good luck either way.
1: Got Caitlin Bassett in the house, and you can't accuse us of not asking the big questions around here. Ugg boots in public, yay or nay. I'm going to leave her name out of it, but somebody has messaged me to say she's loving the Ugg boot chat, and this is her take on it. Last week, my stepdaughter, who I love, she's gorgeous, but she wore Ugg boots to TAFE.
2: Oh,
1: I was not angry. I was disappointed.
2: Oh, it's the worst.
3: Love it. Not angry, disappointed.
1: She's feeling like she'd failed as a parent. And then she added, P.S., people who wear socks with their boots are psychopaths.
3: Yeah, exactly. It's so true. Okay. TAFE is a long day. Like, that's a long time to be wearing Ugg boots. Yeah. Maybe if you were just, like,
1: and also you've got to get there
3: something.
1: And back.
3: Yeah.
1: Yeah.
3: And that's where your feet get stinky. And that is when we talk about the sock issue coming into play.
1: Caroline's in Belldivers. Good morning, Caroline.
4: Morning.
1: Okay, Caroline, Ugg boots in public, yes or no?
4: Well, yes, I'm a big fan of Ugg boots. I definitely think Ugg boots are definitely for camping. But my daughter goes to uni and she says it's an absolute staple to wear Ugg boots to uni.
2: Oh, okay.
3: The cool kids are doing it, hey?
4: It's the fashion.
2: Are they the real higher ones? Than
1: like
2: the
1: your knee highs versus your ankle?
4: Yeah. Your knee highs, your mid highs, just not the short ones seem to be the way to go.
5: Yeah, yeah, the short ones wouldn't cut.
1: Short ones seem more like slippers, that's true. Yeah.
4: Yeah,
3: and I feel
4: absolutely
3: like they have to be in pretty good nick if you're in public. They wouldn't be like Nat's dad's Ugg boots,
1: yeah,
3: which are like...
1: like they've been attacked by wild dogs. But he loves them. We bought him new ones and he won't wear the new ones.
5: You're not warning. It's too hard.
3: Yeah, he doesn't want to get blistered.
1: Exactly.
5: Oh, yeah, I'm not sure we agree with that either, Caroline.
1: Yeah, it's hot. Mm. It's hot at uni, apparently.
3: Yes, they have heating
1: classrooms. You want to be comfortable while you're learning, you know?
3: Yeah. No, I don't know. I'm just trying. Prepare them for life after uni, which is work and uncomfortable shoes.
1: Great point. Yep. Shannon's in Rockingham. Hello.
6: Hello, how are you?
1: Okay, what's your take on Ugg boots? Where are we allowed to wear them?
6: I wear the full pyjamas with the Ugg boots at the shops, at the chemist. If it's after 7, I've got jammies on. No. I don't care. I do put a bra on so the girls don't pop out.
5: Thank you.
6: But yeah, no worries. They can pop out, you know. Put a bra on.
3: Mind in the road,
6: and you've got to have matchy-matchy pyjamas. You've got to look cute.
1: Yeah, you're not an animal.
6: You've got to be Peter Alexander.
1: Yes.
6: And you've got to have gorgeous little Ugg boots. And everyone goes, oh, you look adorable. And it's past 7, so, you know.
1: Past 7.
6: Okay. Coles, Woolies, I go in my jammies.
3: And then do you wear those jammies into your clean bed at nighttime?
6: Of course I do.
3: I feel like they've been outside. It's not like you're wearing your Ugg boots to bed at night time, but those pyjamas have been tainted.
1: She's not rolling around in the dirt.
6: I've got clean sheets. I love it. Clean sheets, clean pyjamas, shaven leg. Oh, and just slip in the bed.
5: Don't fill in the next bus, Shannon.
3: Do you know what? We're catching the train in the morning at the moment because it's so cold. I see people wearing hoodies, like in public.
1: Just over their work clothes.
3: Yeah, in public over their work clothes. And I find that bizarre. I wouldn't wear that in public.
1: No. PJ's that's the clothing equivalent of an Ugg boot.
3: Yes, it is.
5: PJ's out after 7?
1: No. 7 at night.
3: Yeah.
1: Well, honestly, if you go to the supermarket after 7 o'clock and you're not wearing pajamas, you are the odd one out.
3: Oh, really?
1: It's actually staggering. I don't, but you walk around and go, oh, everyone's wearing their pajamas in this shop.
3: Really?
1: It's amazing.
3: See,
1: yeah.
3: For me, having a shower and putting on PJs is like signalling I'm getting ready for bed.
1: Yeah.
3: Like, that is me. I'm not leaving the house like anymore.
1: Yes.
3: Whereas pajamas in public, I'm not sure about that one.
5: Dirty air when you come.
3: Dirty
5: air on you.
1: Dirty supermarket air. The worst. Natalie's in Coovalup. Hello. What's your take? Ugg boots in public? Are we going there?
7: Oh, we are not going there. And I'll tell you why. First of all, I don't wear anything that is actually branded Ugg because Australia doesn't even own the Ugg brand
1: anymore.
7: You make
1: a good point. That's right. Yeah. An American company owns the rights.
7: Since 1974, which is the people who started Ugg have to use the brand owned since 1974 now because they've been sued by the American Ugg brand.
5: Yes.
7: So I wear them. But who are these millionaires who are wearing them out in public all the time? Do you realise how much they are to buy?
5: They are expensive.
3: You don't want to wear them out, do you?
7: Expensive. Where are these millionaires? They get damaged, they get dirty, and trying to clean them is a nightmare.
1: Yeah.
7: So mine are special. They get inside, that's where I wear them, and they last ages.
1: And what about the sock question, Nat? Do you wear socks with them?
7: Well, it depends on if you have sweaty feet or not. That is the first. If you have sweaty feet, you'll wear socks in them
1: wear
7: if
1: socks,
7: you want to.
1: Yes.
7: More sockless.
1: Yes.
7: But yeah, otherwise they get really, the wool does get really, really gross if you have sweaty feet. Mm. If you have sweaty feet, wear socks. If not, go for it.
1: Okay.
7: Whatever you want.
1: You sound like the definitive voice.
2: Yeah, you've got a lot of rules there.
1: I've got a lot of opinions about UGG boots and they're well formed.
2: And the history.
1: She
0: knows.
1: She's read the ancient tomes of the history of UGG boots.
2: Yes.
1: I nailed it, Nat. Thank you, everybody. Now, do we feel better about it?
2: I do. Feel better.
3: Look, I do know one thing. Don't wear them to Qantas Club. They will not let you in.
1: You've been hurt before.
3: So if you want to wear them in public, that's fine, but maybe pack them in your carry-on and then put them on once you're on the plane.

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1: 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Traffic hazard with debris on Tonkin Highway northbound before Guildford Road in Bayswater affecting the centre lanes. Mitchell Freeway is underspeed inbound, Warwick Road to Reed Highway. Tonkin Highway is slow northbound at Wellsborough Road East. Rye Highway underspeed northbound at Tonkin Highway. And queuing traffic freeway south coming into the city at the exit to William Street. And Wellsborough Road East is queuing westbound at Hale Road in Wattle Grove. Anything else, call 9489 1777. 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A shower or two and 20 today. Right now it's 18 degrees on Nova 937.
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16: Good morning, it's Mike Humphrey with you. The federal government is being urged to clarify its position on the ATO's decision to stop businesses using credit cards for tax bills. Small businesses want it reversed, as some in the government offer conflicting views. Labor Minister Penny Wong wants the bank to work with businesses that might have a problem with cash flow.
17: They are obviously independent statutory authority, but we would encourage the continued engagement with small business on this.
16: Sam Wood's been transferred to a jail in Brisbane, denied bail on domestic violence charges. Harrowing details of the alleged attack on his wife aired in court yesterday. The former Bachelor star in tears as the judge knocked back his bid for freedom. Huge news on the ASX with Aussie data centre company Thermos withdrawing its application to list on the stock exchange. It was being called the hottest float since Telstra. Founders of the company citing volatile market conditions in withdrawing the $47 million offering. Overseas in the US will live stream the execution of Fort Hood killer Nidal Hassan. Pentagon Chief Pete Hegseth confirming the news, with Donald Trump yet to comment. And it would seem that Jeremy Allen White has a new flame. The Social Reckoning star seen strolling the streets of New York and getting pretty handsy with model Lulu Tenney. Nova Sport is up next.
18: Nova Sport.
16: Seven AFL clubs are considering joining a mega deal which could open the floodgates to multiple players finding new homes in the trade period. It would also lead to the Western Bulldogs officially lodging its free agency paperwork for superstar midfielder Zach Butters. Australia is preparing to face South Africa in the first test in Durban tonight, and Kai Allen has fired the first warning shot ahead of Sunday's Bathurst 1000. He had the fastest lap time on Mount Panorama yesterday. And now you're up to date on Nova.
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how are you, Perth? Robbie in for Ross. Last day of school holidays. Inside day to finish things off. Sun's going to be back out over the weekend, though, so that's good news. This hour, I've got another caller blitz for you to get on the standby list to go and see Benson Boone in Japan. We'll do it before 10. And right now, on Nova 937, brand new Taylor Swift. This is called Babylon.

this afternoon. He's got Benson Boone on the Joel Creasy Show after 1 p.m. The man you could be seeing live in Japan. I've got another caller blitz coming up within 15 minutes. On the way, Ray, first L City. This is Fireflies. Nova 937.

hard to say that I'd rather stay awake when I'm asleep, because my dreams are bursting at the seams.

0: guys. This is Benson Boone.
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0: 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How did

0: Benson Boone. You and a mate. Japan.
1: My name is Benson Boone. Mr. Electric.
2: 13-24-10. Hannah from Auburn Grove. She's garage sailing today. Are you actually hosting this garage sale?
3: No, I'm just buying stuff. Typical Hindi pizza.
2: What did you pick up? Anything interesting?
3: Some dinosaur bones, fake ones, some puppets.
2: Where are they going to go? Have you got like a mantelpiece or something you're going to put the dinosaur bones?
3: No, they're going to my kindy class.
2: Oh, well done. They'll love that.
3: They will.
2: Oh, that's gold. So you're on the line to get on the standby list for Benson Boone. If you were to win this, are you taking the dinosaur bones in your suitcase?
3: Don't think the hubby will let me, no.
2: So you'd take him, obviously, if you win.
3: I would, yes.
2: Oh, that's gold. All right, well, good luck. 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
1: 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A dry bag comes in handy, so let us show you some. 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Chilly lows of 10 degrees, max of 21. No matter what the weather, you'll still get plenty done. Because boating, camping, fishing is BCFing fun. 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
13: Perth traffic.
14: Nova 937.
13: congestion for Mitchell Freeway, southbound Warwick Road and Reed Highway. Kwinana Freeway travelling well both ways. Graham Farmer Freeway looking good and Northbridge Tunnel also moving well. Tonkin Highway, no major delays. Roe Highway looking good and hassle-free if you run through the CBD and metro area. No hassles towards the airport and DFO at the moment and plenty of road closures about this coming Sunday with the Perth Running Festival happening. Roadworks Cedric Street around Stevenson Avenue and Ellen Stirling Boulevard again right across the weekend. Anything else? 9489 177 at Anytime Fitness. 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Shower or two and a top of 20. Tomorrow, showers in 21. Right now, 17 on Nova 937.
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15: 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Top of 20 today. Kind of an inside day as we finish off school holidays. Within 20, I've got a double pass to Party on the Deck for Ascot's opening day tomorrow. Olivia Rodrigo first.
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0: 2008 as we round out 9 minutes of the noughties here on Nova 937. Tomorrow, it's going to be a big one at Ascot. Spring racing is back. Horses, fashion, the party, and some of the purse biggest days coming up over the next couple of months. Be part of it all at Ascot. 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
3: Maddie from South Perth's at the zoo today. What's your favourite animal?
4: The lions, probably, but I'm volunteering down there.
3: Oh, wow. What are you doing?
4: Just some conservation work.
3: Well done. Sounds like you're working pretty hard there. Will you be able to take some time off if you win your way to Benson Boone live in Japan?
4: Definitely.
3: Okay, that's good. You'll have to speak to the boss. I mean, you're volunteering, so surely you can get the time off.
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3: Dee from Lansdowne, how are you spending your Friday?
5: Working, unfortunately, but, you know, that's okay.
3: Knock off time early?
5: Unfortunately not. Not for me today.
3: All right, let's give you some sort of good news leading into the weekend. You're on the standby list for Benson Boone.
5: Oh, that's fantastic. Thank you so much.
3: 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And for everyone else, we'll do another blitz after 11 here on Nova 937.

0: love that. Wow. Yeah. I like you. Do you have, like, any nicknames? Does anyone ever call you, like, Chris?
1: 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I'm just thrilled to be talking to you. My one-on-one chat with Benson Boone. Hear it all from 1 p.m.
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6: And if you are heading to Clarko Reserve to see Priya and the Supernovas, maybe take them a hot chocolate, an umbrella. 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

0: Friday, Robbie in for Ross. I thought this was pretty mad. Harry Styles playing Madison Square Gardens in New York City tonight. And then over the next month, he's doing 9 more shows there. That's a lot of work, a lot of tickets. But that said, he has a rest. Then he comes to Australia to snub Perth with 6 shows. We'll forgive him, though. It gives super fans a good opportunity to go and have a holiday in Melbourne or Sydney. So that's one positive. American Girls after news. Fresh hits.
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23: Good morning. There's been a crash on Mitchell Freeway southbound before Warwick Road in Greenwood. Towing's on site there. A crash has been cleared now on the Mitchell southbound on-ramp from Burns Beach Road, Joondalup. Kwinana Freeway slowing up southbound from Billia Drive. You've got some northbound delays too. Mortimer Road through Russell Road. There's no major dramas around the CBD. It looks good on Tonkin Highway both ways getting past the airport. You'll get some congestion through Wattle Grove at Hale Road and Welsh Pool Road East. Row Highway's a good run north and southbound around Great Eastern Highway Bypass. Anything else, call 9489 1777. Did someone say family dinner sorted? Head into Aldi for beef rump steak bulk packs, only $19.99 a kilo, say $4 a kilo. That's an Aldi price. Aldi, good different. Cloudy today with a shower or two and a top 20 degrees. It's 19 now on Nova 937.
0: Robbie in for Ross. Happy Friday. We're going Benson Boone crazy today. Another caller blitz for the Japan trip just before midday. And today from 1 p.m, an exclusive Benson Boone interview on the Joel Creason Show. It's going to be epic.

0: away from kicking in to 9 minutes of the 90s here on Nova 937. So it just feels appropriate to do this here. '90s movie, The Adventures of Priscilla, Queen of the Desert, was an absolute cracker. And there's a stage show right here in Perth, did you know? Yep, and due to popular demand, Priscilla, Queen of the Desert has extended its October season. New tickets at Ticketek right now, or you can win them with me. 13 24 10. Give us a call right now to win a double pass to Priscilla, Queen of the Desert.
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2: 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See you at the bar, you was hardly talking. That's when I knew that your heart was scarring. Friends to lovers need a part to star in. Like, wait, babe, let me

0: 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Japan.
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2: Electric. 13-24-10. Greg from Gosnells is on the road.
3: I got my mate in the car as well. Can he get on?
2: Yeah, we can sort that. What are you boys up to?
3: Yeah, we've just been looking at a couple of jobs.
2: Oh, beautiful. Anything good? Anything worth doing?
3: We've won the job, but it's just, getting final measurement.
2: So if you guys win, Benson Boone, are you taking each other? Is that the plan here?
3: I might have to now. Tell the boss we're both taking time off.
2: He'll be stoked, and I'm sure your wives or girlfriends will be happy too.
3: Yeah, that's another story.
2: All right, good luck, fellas.
3: All right, thanks.
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0: that?
1: Wow. Yeah. I like you. 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
0: You can call me whatever you like, Benson Boone. I'm just thrilled to be talking to you. My one-on-one chat with Benson Boone. Hear it all from 1 p.m.
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1: Nova 937. What a talk, Miley Cyrus. Poor thing's got a record she probably doesn't want. She's had the biggest album drop in Billboard history. Week one, she was at number one. Week two, all the way down to 157. Let's go. Surprised. Bass Persuades, the title track. Cracking song, but I guess we sort of do singles these days rather than albums, so maybe you can't read too much into it. Anyway, Miley with Bass Persuades coming up for you after the news. Nova 937.
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24: 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The crash has been cleared on Mitchell Freeway southbound before Warwick Road. Now we've got an accident southbound at Hepburn Avenue, Greenwood in the left emergency lane. Quite slow with the roadworks along Ocean Reef Road through Woodvale. Quinana Freeway is slowing up northbound Mortimer Road through Rowley Road and southbound delays from around Berrigan Drive. It's slowing eastbound through Darlington on Great Eastern Highway. Anything else, call 9489 1777. 40 Winks, 40 Frenzy is here. 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Today in Perth, cloudy with a shower or two and a top 20 degrees. It's 18 degrees now on Nova 937.
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26: G'day there, it's Mike Humphrey with you. Penny Wong says the ATO's decision to stop businesses from using credit cards for tax bills is out of the government's hands. The minister says the bank made the call on its own after the implementation of the card surcharges ban. Wong says it's all for the greater good.
27: Let's remember why the government put these reforms in place, though. It's because Australians were paying surcharges when they bought a cup of coffee. Those surcharges varied, they weren't consistent, and they certainly weren't transparent.
26: Sam Wood has been transferred to jail in Brisbane. Harrowing details of the alleged attack on his wife aired in court yesterday. The former Bachelor star in tears as the judge knocked back his bid for freedom. Huge news on the ASX with Aussie data centre company Thermos withdrawing its application to list on the stock exchange. It was being called the hottest float since Telstra, founders citing volatile market conditions as the why. Overseas, the US will live stream the execution of Fort Hood killer Nadal Hassan. The news confirmed by Pete Hegseth. Donald Trump is yet to comment. Taylor Swift has her sights on a new gig. She's performing at the Academy Museum Gala later this month. Tay-Tay odds on to receive an Oscar nomination for her song in Toy Story 5. Updating sport, a huge boost for the Aussies. South African quick Kasago Rabada ruled out of the first test in Durban tonight. Sydney will retain hosting duties for next year's NRL Grand Final. And North Melbourne and Geelong, hot favourites to sign Swans want-away Nick Blakey. And now you're up to date on Nova.
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1: Well, we've hit lunchtime. Can't you just smell that weekend, Perth? Robbie in for Ross. Inside day to finish off school holidays. Top of 20. Bit of rain around. As we get into some brand new music, this is Miley Cyrus. Bass Persuades.

0: unless his name's Benson Boone, because we seem to be going crazy for Benson here on Nova 937 today. We've got another blitz to get you on the standby list to go and see Benson Boone in Japan within about 15 minutes' time. And even bigger than that, Joel Creasy has Benson Boone exclusively on the Joel Creasy Show from 1 today, right here on Nova 937.
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3: David from Darling Downs, you're on the standby list. Congratulations.
4: 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Thank you very much.
3: 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Heather from Balcatta, you're on the standby list as well.
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7: Oh, my God. 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
7: Hi.
3: Benson Boone fan?
7: 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Yes, me and my daughter are.
3: 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That'd be a nice trip together.
7: 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Yes, it would. Oh, especially, yes. No. Oh, I'm sorry. I'm excited.
3: 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That's great.
7: 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I appreciate that. Have a great day.
3: Absolute pleasure. And Tash has the sort of vibe that I love to see. 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

0: 937, Robbie and Feroz on this Friday. 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Ascot is going to be amazing this spring. I'm going to hand you over to Joel Creasy now. This is an exciting one. So Benson Boone appearing on the Joel Creasy Show exclusively today from One. Don't forget as well to listen out for your next chance to get on the standby list for Benson Boone live in Japan. Sashimi, sushi, sake, Benson in Japan. Sounds amazing.
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18: 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G'day, there's delays with a crash on Kwinana Freeway southbound before Mill Point Road in South Perth. So you're slowing up from Hay Street there and then from Armidale Road through Rolly Road. There is a breakdown to watch for. Roe Highway southbound at Tonkin Highway, Wattle Grove. That right turn lane is blocked. Kwinana Freeway slows up northbound Thomas Road through Rolly Road. Congestion for Reed Highway both ways through Erindale Road in Balcatta. Anything else, call 948. 1-800-989-1777. Priscilla, Queen of the Desert, has had to extend its season due to popular demand. Opens Regal Theatre October 17, last shows and tickets at Ticketek. Cloudy today with the chance of showers and a top 20 degrees in Perth. It's 18 now on Nova 937.
0: It's 1 o'clock here on Nova. I'm Stephen Barlett, host of The Diary of a CEO, and this conversation stayed with me long after it ended.
17: Here's world number one magician, Oz Pellman.
19: So I worked on Wall Street. I didn't think that you could be a magician or mentalist. It's crazy that it never even occurred to me as an option. But what am I doing working here? You know, where you kind of like can visualize your future. Is this my path? Is this what I'm going to do forever? Or am I going to decide that you live one life and I'm going to go for it? And I think for a lot of people who are listening to this, I'm not saying to quit your job, but you ask yourself, look in the mirror, is this what I want to be doing? And I think for a lot of people, they might want more, whether that's their own business, whether it's to climb the rung of a ladder. And it's that moment that somebody can change your life and take action and decide, I'm going to do it, but also formulate a plan, be effective and smart in your execution.
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24: Happy Friday and welcome to the Joel Creasy Show. Coming up today, this is so exciting, a very happy Friday around here. Global superstar Benson Boone is going to be joining me. He is currently in Australia and he'll be back in November for a huge headline tour. He's open for Taylor Swift and the Eras Tour. He had the most streamed song in the world in 2024 and I'm so excited to chat to him. I'm such a fan and hear what he's been doing and what he's been loving while he's been down under. But first, it is time for Joel Takes Control of our first song on a Friday. And tomorrow is Universal Music Day. We're doing it. This one, The Village People. I believe myself and a certain man called Donald is a big fan. It's You Can't Stop the Music. This was suggested to me by our music director. Enjoy. It's

0: You're listening to The Joel Creasy Show, and my next guest is now headlining around the globe in his own right, Mr. Benson Boone, global pop superstar. G'day.
1: G'day, mate. G'day. How are you?
0: Oh, I'm bloody ripper. How are you?
1: How are you going?
0: Benson Boone, g'day. Welcome to Australia, and fantastic Aussie accent.
1: Oh, thank you. Thank you very much. You know, I've been practicing just a little bit over the last couple of days. Because I've been told, even in America, they say I have an interesting accent, like American accent. But here, I must sound very American.
0: yeah.
1: But what I was interrupting to say, does anyone ever, do you have like any nicknames? Does anyone ever call you like Crease?
0: Yeah, I've been called Crease. I share initials with another very famous JC.
1: JC?
0: Yeah, Jesus Christ. So, you know,
1: That's good. That's good. That's really good.
0: Well, you can call me whatever you like, Benson Boone. I'm just thrilled to be talking to you.
1: JC.
0: JC.
1: JC.
0: BB, this is not your first time to Australia. This is like your third or fourth time, right?
1: I'm pretty sure this is my third time. I think this is three.
0: What is it about Australia that just keeps you coming back? Apart from the sporty Aussie fashion that you're also wearing, the Australia shirt.
1: Yes, I went down to Bondi Beach yesterday and got this shirt. I've already had one of these shirts, a navy blue and white one.
0: Oh.
1: But I got this one and I was really excited to wear it. So. Here we are.
0: It's very appreciated. Did I also see that you were in Wollongong the other day?
1: Yes.
0: Why?
1: Well, I've got a good friend. I've got a dear...
0: Right.
1: Good friend out there that I was just stopping by to say hi to. And I grew up in a town like... Well, I didn't grow up in anything like Wollongong, but what my town was to Seattle, which was like the major city by my house growing up, Wollongong is to Sydney. That's kind of the vibe. So I actually really appreciated like the small town feel.
0: Yeah.
1: And it's beautiful there. The beaches down there are great. I went down further and went and saw some stingrays and dolphins and I don't remember the name for it. We call them porcupines.
0: Oh, but, echidna.
1: Echidna.
0: Echidna.
1: Yeah. Echidna. Yeah, it was lovely. So I've just been having a grand old time.
0: Benson Boone is hanging out for the show, and I love how much of a proper showman you are. You get it. I want to talk about that next. Before that, it's JoJo. How's this for a throwback? Leave in brackets. Get out on Nova. But Benson, you stay right there.

0: self-aware Temper City. It's the Joel Creasy Show on Nova, and I'm loving this. I'm joined by Benson Boone, and I was saying before, you are such a proper showman. You love the art of performance. Where does that come from? Where did that start?
1: That's a really good question. I think my whole life, I didn't do music or singing necessarily like my whole life, but I've always really, really loved, if I'm in a room full of people, I love to entertain. I've always been that way.
0: Yeah.
1: And, you know, when I was a kid, I was pretty poor at it, so I would do my best and it wouldn't really come across great. But it's always been like an underlying passion of mine to just be an entertainer. I really love it. So when I started doing music, live shows can be really, nerve-wracking for a lot of people, and a lot of people get really nervous.
0: Yeah.
1: Some people handle that differently. For me, I've always really loved it. I really love being in front of a crowd and, like, having people's reactions right in front of me.
0: Yeah.
1: Because my career started on social media, so I could only see comments, and I got just addicted to watching likes and views, and that only really goes so far.
0: So, yeah, because I've never seen you on stage where you hide the nerves incredibly well, because there's a healthy amount. What do you do to quell them before going on stage?
1: I've just never really had them.
0: Right.
1: I'm not going to lie. It's never been a thing. There are some times, I think where I get the most nerves is if I'm in front of peers, like at the Grammys. Holy crap. That was like the first time I was like proper scared.
0: That's wild.
1: Yeah, and it's, you know, you're looking down at Beyonce and Jay-Z and Stevie Wonder, and, you know, even though he can't see you, he can feel you, but it's like, it's terrifying. Like, being in front of a crowd like that, you know, that's where I'm like, oh my gosh, what am I doing here? But if I'm in front of fans, you know, if I'm at my own show, I really am just so stoked and excited to be on stage. I have so much energy.
0: Yeah. But then you also, you know, you also tick off like the fashion box as well. You really, are you the creative director when it comes to all of that? Because yeah, you do it all, and your stage fashion or your fashion all the time is fabulous.
1: Thank you. It has come a long way. But since I've been working with this stylist, his name is Monty, I really don't like to be, this is probably not a great trait of mine, but I really don't like to be told what to do or like what to wear or what to be.
0: Oh, who does? Yeah.
1: I really hate it, and I've always hated it so much. And the thing I love so much about Monty is him and I will sit together and we kind of draw out all of my outfits and inspiration. We'll find it together. And then we can both, like, he'll source a bunch of stuff and I just get to kind of pick and choose. And even better, I've started to just draw my outfits, and I'll send him a drawing with, like, what color I want, what material I want, how I want it to fit. And he can just make it, even if it doesn't exist, and it's, like, the coolest thing ever. So he's been a really big inspiration of mine to help me develop, like, my own sense of personal style.
0: Well, yeah, credit to you and Monty, because you are killing it. We're catching up with Benson Boone, and we have to get into your infamous backflipping. I've got a spin on it for you up after this. It's the Joel Creasy Show on Nova.
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4: 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Let's go to Alexander with today's forecast.
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12: It's the Joel Creasy Show and we're hanging out with Benson Boone on this Friday lunchtime. We're going to jump back into it right after this and talk all about his backflips. Speaking of jumping, up after some Charlie XCX Apple on Nova.

0: Nelly, Just a Dream. It's the Joel Creasy Show on Nova, and I'm chatting to global superstar Benson Boone. So, Benson, I'm a stand-up comedian, and I get always asked, like, you know, oh, tell us a joke. And I know singers get asked all the time, oh, sing for us. And it's like, not, this is not the place. I imagine you must get, and don't worry, this is not me asking you to do it, you must get, oh, do a flip all the time. Like, yes. Where is the most inappropriate places people have asked you to do this?
1: At a funeral.
0: Really?
1: Was one of the worst ones. Yeah. But it was, you know, it was like a family thing, and it was one of my little cousins, and he's always kind of been a just a funny kid.
0: I have done stand-up comedy at a funeral before, if it helps.
1: Are you joking?
0: No, my grandma's funeral, nobody liked her and nobody wanted to talk, so I said, I'll do it, and I kind of roasted her for 10 minutes. And then we literally roasted her. We cremated her.
1: That is amazing. Did you ever, like, is that something people can watch?
0: No, but the family were horrified, but I had a good time.
1: I would imagine they would be horrified, and I would imagine that you would have had a blast. Oh, I love that. Wow.
0: Yeah.
1: I like you.
0: Yeah. Oh, thank you, Benson Boone. Do your concerts and your gigs, do they double up as your workout for the day?
1: No. They...
0: Oh, there's more on top.
1: Okay, so the thing about me, I don't train legs. I don't do leg days. I never have.
0: Neither.
1: I don't enjoy it. I see my concerts as my leg day because I do a lot of running around, a lot of flipping.
0: Yes.
1: A lot of jumping off the stage. So I would say I consider that like my leg day. But
0: yep.
1: I would not consider that like, you know, I got to keep the upper body looking somewhat presentable. So I do that before the show.
0: Yeah. It is fabulous and exhausting to watch him. I don't know how he is doing that. He is clearly a lot younger than me.
1: Also, have you ever drank in like a super carbonated drink before you do an interview with someone or before you like do stand-up comedy or before you're just sitting and talking at all?
0: Oh, yeah, all the time. Do you need a burp?
1: You know when you do that? Yeah, and it all starts to come up while like you're in the middle of trying to talk. That's how I feel right now. So if you're ever looking at me and you're like, gosh, is he uncomfortable?
0: Do you need a burp? Like, feel free. Do whatever you want.
1: No, I will. You know what? Now that you've said that, if I really need to let one loose, I will. But I'm just letting you know, I really like yerba mate, and they have them differently in the U.S. And yeah. I just drank one here, and wow. I feel like I'm burping out of every pore in my body. It's like it was so carbonated. Anyway, sorry. Carry on. Just wanted to let you know that's how I'm feeling.
0: No, this is a safe space. You do you. You know, let your freak flag fly, Benson. Why don't we have a break? You stay there. I'm catching up with Benson Boone. Stick around. We're going to hear more from the man himself after this and after he's burped and learn what you can expect on his upcoming Australian tour.
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0: out with Benson Boone, beautiful thing singer Benson Boone, and we're having a beautiful chat. And we've talked about your time in the Gong, Wollongong, your fashion, even your back flipping at funerals. You're going to have to listen to the Joel Creasy Show podcast if you missed out and you're wondering what on earth I'm talking about. It's been so great getting to know you, and even more exciting knowing that you'll be back here in November for a massive headline tour. Grab your tickets at frontiertouring.com. This man certainly knows how to put on a show. So what can people expect from said show? So what's like happening on stage, and what can we expect from the Wanted Man tour?
1: That's a great question. I think this is kind of like the most mature... Well, it's funny saying that and then just like flipping around the stage like a child. It is like somewhat the most mature show that I have put on. I think I naturally have a very playful energy, and I've always been that way. But this show, I think, showcases just a couple more sides of me that are less playful and more deep and soulful. So it still, of course, has everything that people would imagine going to a show. Flips and... I almost said flops, flips and flops.
0: No flops. There's no flops.
1: Move past that. But there is a very deep side to the show that I haven't really shown on stage. And I feel like my voice has been progressing pretty steadily over the last couple of years. And I think right now, my voice has never felt stronger.
0: Wow.
1: And I think over the last year, people have began to recognize that. Because of the covers that I was doing last year. So I'm just, yeah, I love when people can hear a new side of me that they would have never expected. And I haven't played big shows out here in Australia yet. So I'm really excited to do it.
0: That's incredible to hear that about your voice, because it's already phenomenal. So that's really exciting. Benson Boone, you are a bloody legend, as we would say. And the show is going to be epic. You know, you do it so well, and it's so exciting to watch your success.
1: Thank you so much, Joel. You are lovely, and it's been so nice to talk with you. I hope you're doing well, and I hope you have a wonderful day. Thank you for hopping on with me.
0: You are a legend. I appreciate it. Thank you. Have a good one.
1: Thank you. You too.
0: I love you, Benson. 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I'll be back with another pop superstar, Australia's own Troye Sivan. I'll see you there.
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2: 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G'day, Kwinana Freeway slowing up northbound Thomas Road through Rolly Road. If you're southbound from the city, it's quite heavy. Hay Street down towards Mill Point Road after a crash, and then Berrigan Drive to Rolly Road. Graham Farmer Freeway is looking okay, as is Northbridge Tunnel. Some congestion for Tonkin Highway if you're southbound through Wattle Grove, Hale Road to Welshpool Road East. Anything else, call 94891777. Weekends are good. A whole week cruising is better at Flight Centre. 7-night South Pacific cruise from $979 per person. 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Today in Perth, cloudy. Chance of a shower and a top 20 degrees. It's 18 now on Nova 937.
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3: Good afternoon, Heidi Tiltons with your 2pm news headlines. The Albanese government has staged a partial backflip on the ATO's controversial credit card ban following backlash from small businesses. It will now delay the changes until the end of June next year. A class action's been launched on behalf of hundreds of thousands of veterans who may have had sensitive medical info exposed. The case alleges about 300,000 veterans and their families had information shared with the University of South Australia. A Sydney man's been charged over an alleged $1.8 million NDIS fraud. Federal police allege the 36-year-old who ran a registered disability service provider submitted fake invoices over 4 years for services that were never delivered. And Kourtney Kardashian's revealed Jennifer Lawrence apologised for calling her more annoying than ever during a lie detector test last year. Kourtney admits the comments stung at the time because she already felt everyone was ganging up on her. And you're up to date on Nova.
4: What if you could make a difference and help change someone's life with just a pizza order? Domino's is doing their part with their Telethon Dough Raiser. They're donating 25 cents for every pizza sold to raise over 50 grand for kids in need. So drop everything and go all out with the Godfather or cut into a capricciosa.
0: This is Ricky, Lee and Tim on Nova.
5: Thank God it's Monday.
6: This is Ricky, Lee and Tim.
7: TGIM.
5: Yes, Monday.
7: Thank God it's Monday.
8: It's the best day of the week.
6: TGIM, guys.
9: Thank God it's Monday.
10: This show is good for what ails you on a Monday.
9: After the weekend.
10: Yes.
11: Oh, welcome to Friday afternoon. It's good to be here in for Chrissy Swan. It's Ricky Lee and Tim. And it's just got, I have a good feeling about this weekend.
8: Oh my gosh.
11: Olivia Dean's in the country. It's Bathurst.
8: I'm so excited for Bathurst. I feel like you're more excited for Olivia Dean and I'm...
11: Libby Dean.
8: Libby Dean.
11: And I'm Libby Dean is not my lover.
8: And I'm super pumped about Bathurst.
11: No, I like Bathurst. I watched the end of Bathurst. That's
8: enough. You watched the last two laps?
11: I watched the start.
8: Do you?
11: And the end.
8: Okay. Oh, it's just so fun locking in for the day.
11: I can't lock in.
8: You get to watch it all
11: happen. But
8: you
11: know I can't lock in.
8: Carnage unfolds.
11: I barely use my couch as it is. I can't sit there for long periods of time.
8: But it is something that you can just have it on and you can be doing other things.
11: All right, I'll do that. I promise you, I'll do that and I'll check in with you Monday. After a big bath there.
8: Stop. You won't.
11: I'll tell you what is handy, though. We have New Music Friday coming up in a matter of minutes, and we've both got belters, but we've both got very different versions of our belters.
8: Yeah, the second I came in today, you said we're definitely not going to choose any of the same. There's going to be no overlaps with
11: no
8: New Music
11: overlaps.
8: Friday. But I kind of love that. You've introduced me to so many songs and so many artists with this segment. And I'm sure lots of other people as well.
11: And if you don't want to wait, you can follow along on our Spotify playlist too. Ricky Lee and Tim's New Music Friday, plus more invites to Stella Lefty in Nova's Red Room coming up real soon. Let's kick off the Savo with a little bit of Patient Zero. This is Taylor.

0: happy Friday. It was his birthday this week. Happy birthday to Bruno. He's here in the, at the start of the year. He's doing shows. I'm
1: so excited for
0: really
1: those shows.
0: Into Bruno.
1: Yeah, same.
0: He looks good. He sounds good. He's got his cowboy hat thing happening.
1: He does. I wasn't a huge fan of the album when it came out. Remember, I went to the gym and I listened to it in full and I was like, gave you my review as
0: you
1: I
0: did.
1: Was listening. Because we're weirdly attached at the hip. Why can't I just go to the gym and listen to it and tell you about it the next day? Why do I need to do that?
0: That's
1: Why
0: fine.
1: Do we have to text each other all the time?
0: Because we forget when we see each other the next
1: time. That's true.
0: Let's get into this New Music Friday, shall we? I brought you a song, I think, from Remy Wolf every time she's dropped a track from the new album.
1: Pretty much, yeah.
0: Because
1: you've made me a fan.
0: I love Remy Wolf. Mud is the album. It is out today. It's her third album. You can see her live at Spilt Milk in Canberra on December 12th. And this is the song that's got your name written all over it.
1: Hit me, sis.
0: It's called Champagne. This
1: yes.
0: is Remy Wolf.

0: called Bottle.
1: Unbelievable.
0: Twiggy as well. Great tracks on that album that is out today. That is Remy Wolf.
2: Another album that's out today is Troye Sivan's fourth album, She's the Best. The song She's the Best.
0: You love that.
2: I'm so obsessed with it. There's another song called FF that's amazing. That's a kind of like the lead song that's out today.
0: Yeah.
2: But I wanted to play this one because I've been obsessed with this. We were off for 2 weeks and I basically played it nonstop the whole time.
0: Yeah.
2: It's a song called Party. It samples Madonna's Music Makes the People.
0: Oh, yeah.
2: And the music video for it is insane. Yeah,
0: his videos, the video for She's the Best is great. It's got Nicole Kidman in it.
2: She's the Best video's got Nicole Kidman, but this one has like, it's filmed in a medieval castle somewhere. It's got Sir Ian McKellen in it, Gandalf from Lord of the Rings.
0: Yeah.
2: You don't know, who Troye first met when he was 14, performing at a Perth theatre production, and he said that seeing a successful openly gay man had such a huge impact on him as a young queer kid.
0: Yeah.
2: And so, yeah, the video, if you haven't seen it, go and watch it. It's amazing. But turn this up. This song's about bush doofs, and I love it.
3: Party in the park, party in the bush, party under the bridge, party at the restaurant, party at the club, party in the day, party in my house, party on the way to the party at the park.

0: too good.
1: You have to listen to, go and listen to the album, go buy the album, check it out. But yeah, she's the best. This song Party is insane.
0: Remember you were talking about the best songs of all time yesterday?
1: Yes.
0: And Led Zeppelin's Stairway to Heaven was one of them. Well, this band is as close to Led Zeppelin in 2026 as you're going to get.
1: Okay.
0: Go just look at videos of Greta Van Fleet and the lead singer Josh is probably one of the greatest frontmen going around at the moment. Their fourth album, Palace for the People, is out today. They're brothers from Michigan and they're something else. They're old school but new school.
1: Okay.
0: This is Greta Van Fleet with Hiya.

0: They're touring America and Europe at the moment. They've got to come here soon.
1: It's very cool.
0: It's so good.
1: This is what I love about this segment, is that, like, I would never choose to listen to that song. I would never click on it.
0: You
1: I would
0: scroll past
1: straight
0: it.
1: Past yeah, it. I would know. Never even, but that's an amazing song.
0: Incredible. And wow. Seeing them live, I've never had the chance to see them live, but I've watched a lot of Greta Van Fleet videos. Yeah. They are just, they're like a new Led Zeppelin, if I can call them that.
1: Okay, not at all like.
0: Okay, what do you got?
1: Like
0: where are we going
1: Greta
0: now?
1: Van Fleet. You know, I've had a bit of a love affair obsession with Carly Rae Jepsen and this whole latest project that she's done. It's a project called Day and Night, a project, an album called Day and Night. It's a 24-track double album.
0: Yeah.
1: Songs like that are like that sound like the daytime and songs that sound like the nighttime. It's very, very cool. And this one is the latest one from the album. The album came out in September. I just think everything she's doing right now, she's so underrated. She's so cool. This music is amazing. This is a song called Love Depressed.

0: can't get enough of so this sound yeah. that she's created. It's just awesome. I'm obsessed.
1: That is Carly Rae Jepsen.
0: I promise I will also bring Carly Rae Jepsen.
1: No, I've been bringing Remy Wolf to the table every time.
0: I just love her.
1: What about this? This is cool. So Red is an artist I've been kind of following for a little while. They've been named in Rolling Stone's Future of Music 2026 list. And Red has teamed up with the Sydney duo Kat and Carmel, who are supporting Zara Larsson on her tour mm-hmm. next week. This song is just unbelievable. So this is a little bit of Melbourne, a little bit of Sydney. This is Red with Kat and Carmel and I Wanna.

0: go a kayak river run. A dry bag comes in handy, so let us show you some. Boating, camping, fishing is BCFing fun. Chilly lows of 10 degrees, max of 21. No matter what the weather, you'll still get plenty done. Because boating, camping, fishing is BCFing fun. Hey!
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1: It took me so long to work out what a G6 was because I'm not obviously rich and cool.
2: It's a jet, bro.
1: It's a freaking jet.
2: It's a jet plane.
1: Like a G6. Like Ricky Lee and Tim.
2: On a G6.
1: And Nova's Red Room starring Stella Lefty. We've got invites for you. Her debut album, A Long Way Home, is out now featuring her smash hit, Boston. And Bree, guess what? It's Friday afternoon and you are going to see Stella Lefty.
3: Ah, that's me!
2: Yeah!
1: Yes,
3: that is so exciting.
2: Have a wonderful time. It's going to be an amazing show.
3: Taking my husband. He is a major fan.
2: Your husband is a massive Stella Lefty fan.
1: Is that concerning?
3: Yes.
1: Is that concerning that your husband's a massive Stella Lefty fan?
3: Maybe, but that's okay.
1: Okay, do this for me.
3: I enjoy it too.
1: Get him before you're allowed to give him the invite, make him name three songs from the album.
2: He's a fan of her music for sure. My husband Bree is a huge fan of Gracie Abrams.
1: Your husband was rich.
2: He's
1: You said my husband Bree.
2: But he's a huge fan of Gracie Abrams. There's nothing to be alarmed about.
1: I'm joking.
2: He loves the music.
1: Have
2: Bree.
1: The best time there.
2: The music.
1: Congratulations. Have a great weekend,
3: thank you
1: Bree.
3: Very much.
1: Teddy Swims also did Nova's Red Room, which was unbelievable. Here he is now. And up next, some social no-no.

0: God, you fist pump the air when you hear that song.
1: It's just so good. Her voice is amazing. The songwriting is amazing. The lyrics are amazing. The music is amazing. Her voice, I can't get enough of Sienna Spiro.
0: Great Expectation here at the Savo on Nova. It is Ricky Lee and Tim in for Chrissy Swan this afternoon. Some society no-nos for you, though, and you can take these into the weekend so you're just a nice, polite citizen, I think. I want to know the things that you see in the world that just make you go,
2: hell no.
0: So, society no-nos.
1: My first song, my first ever single.
0: We've got $100 to spend on a Shell fuel card for you. 132410, society no-nos.
3: My name is no. My sign is no. My number is no. You need to let it go.
0: You need to let it go. That's Megan.
1: You need to let it go. No, no, no.
0: That's the vibe. 132410, society no-nos. Things you see in the world that you're like, nah.
1: Okay, can I tell you one? It makes it infuriates me every single day of my actual life. I don't understand when people walk on a path, on a footpath, in the aisles at Coles and Woolies. When you are walking, do you not pay attention to the world that's happening around you? People that walk just and don't move out of your way.
0: Yeah.
1: Like, you know, it's like on the roads, you know, you stay to the left if you're going one way and you go on the right side if you're going the other way. Like, you always stick to the left. But people just walk in the middle of a footpath, four people wide.
0: Well, I was going to say, what about a group of four?
1: Like, looking at you in the eyes and not one of them moving.
0: Yeah.
1: Like, it drives me insane.
0: I was in the city on Wednesday. What about people who stand so over the footpath waiting to cross the road?
1: Like, you are going to get hit by
0: a car. Why do you have to have your toes over the curb? Why? Like, is that going to save you 0.08 of a second?
1: Or people that really, really, like, fang it through traffic to try and, like, make it one or two cars ahead. Or they think they're going to get this big break, but you end up sitting at the lights next to them 500 metres down the road.
0: I love
1: when
0: that.
1: They've awkwardly...
0: Especially when they're in a flash car. I like that. 132410, we have a $100 Shell fuel card for you. Society no-nos. I did read this yesterday and I thought, this is me, though, because airport etiquette is causing a little bit of a stir because of people who wait right close to the baggage carousel and right close to, like, the little opening for the bags.
1: Yep.
0: That's me.
1: You stand right next to the opening?
0: I stand next to the opening really close, like...
1: Like, if you could put your head in the flaps, you would.
0: I would, yep. Been known to do that. But my shins are on the baggage carousel. Like, no one is getting their bag before me.
1: Yeah, that's just, no.
0: I know.
1: No.
0: That's what I'm saying. That's me.
2: Hell no.
1: It's because it's just...
0: No, I get it.
1: You're one of those annoying people that you just clog up. You just clog up the area and just, like, let people when stand back, and when your bag comes through, cool.
0: Ali, what's your society no-no?
4: So that disgusting snorting throat clearing sound that people make in public. It's vommy.
0: I'm doing that a bit at the moment with my hay fever.
1: No, you don't do that, like that one.
4: It's so rank.
1: It's disgusting.
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0: I love that.
26: Only on No.

0: Cat's Eye. Remember we caught up with the girls from Cat's Eye and I wore my geese t-shirt?
1: Yes. Yes. The cool kids in Cat's Eye knew what geese was.
0: Two of them did.
1: Yeah.
0: I got you guys. I got you.
1: You really find your people wearing those band t-shirts.
0: I mean, the Oz Music t-shirt day is coming up in about a month's time, which is a really good excuse to buy yourself some good Australian music merch. But wear your band t-shirt all year round.
1: Yeah, do it. Get amongst it.
0: Because people do come up. Off the street, or you know, on the street even, and say,
1: they come up
0: hey,
1: off the street.
0: They come
1: hey,
0: up off the, they just climb up the stairs.
1: Do you feel weird today that you're wearing just like a plain tee?
0: I hate it, actually.
1: Do you
0: actually
1: feel like really beige and boring?
0: I do feel a bit beige and boring, but that's okay.
1: Lucky your personality makes up for it.
0: And Kate are coming up in a second. We will see you at 6 o'clock tonight. Let's check the world of glossies, though. Brittany, Sean and Jaden, so Britney Spears' kids, they had a little trip to Dollywood. They went to Dollywood. Isn't that cute?
1: They went to Dollywood.
0: She called the theme park incredibly cool and absolutely adorable. Jaden and Sean and Brittany.
1: Sean? I thought it was Preston. That name changes all the time. It was weird, though. When they were growing up, she would call them different things. Like, sometimes she would call Sean Preston Preston. Sometimes she would call him Sean, then Sean Preston. It's
0: confusing.
1: Very
0: What's not confusing is Ricky Lee and Tim. Let's check the glossies.
2: That's showbiz, kids.
3: Entertainment news.
2: Entertainment news.
1: Sydney Sweeney is in the news a lot.
0: She really is.
1: And love her or hate her, this is an interesting fact.
0: Okay,
1: this
0: go.
1: Is a little Tim Factwell if I've
0: Ooh,
1: ever heard
0: one. Oh, I like
1: one.
0: It. What is it?
1: A new family history study says that Sydney Sweeney is related to Marilyn Monroe.
0: What?
1: Yes. They are, reportedly, ninth cousins once removed. I don't know what that means at all, but ninth
0: who cares? It means
1: cousins
0: related.
1: Once removed. They share a common ancestor from the 1600s. How's
0: Isn't
1: that?
0: Isn't Taylor Swift related to someone very famous too? 13, 24, 10, who are you related to? Let's see if anyone's related to someone famous.
1: Yes.
0: Like if you're related to Russell Crowe or something.
1: Or like Troy Sivan.
0: Sure.
1: Or Nicole Kidman.
0: Oh, my God. Okay, 13, 24, 10, who are you related to? Call us. Share this with us. Hey, worlds have collided a little bit.
1: Okay.
0: Oh, yeah, Taylor's related to Emily Dickinson, the poet.
1: Oh, that makes sense.
0: And Emily Dickinson would really be proud of Cleveland.
1: You reckon?
0: No. She'd be rolling in her grave or whatever you say. So guess what? Harry
1: Styles.
0: That's
1: what Dicko said to me on Beatles Night on Australian Idol.
0: What?
1: He said that the Beatles would be rolling in their grave after that performance.
0: Well, the dead ones.
1: Yeah.
0: Okay.
1: It was awful.
0: Worlds have collided. Harry Styles first met Tom York from Radiohead in 2024, just on the streets of Rome. They bumped into each other, mutual respect, blah, blah, blah. Mm-hmm. Anyway, they've done Musicians on Musicians, an interview
1: awesome.
0: For Rolling Stone. And Harry told Tom York from Radiohead, who's coming here to Sydney to do like 7 shows, mm-hmm. that he had not had a laptop in 6 years.
4: Travel with a laptop.
5: My laptop has been dead for about 6 years. I don't know where the charger is.
0: Doesn't have a charger for it.
1: You don't know where the charger is. Go and get another one. You've got heaps of cash, Has.
0: I know.
1: Wow.
0: He puts everything in his phone.
1: I mean, I guess that's a true sign of how rich he is.
0: Yeah,
1: he doesn't even have to have a laptop. There's people that will do all that stuff for him.
0: Rebecca, who are you related to?
6: Sir Donald Bradman, the cricketer.
0: Amazing.
1: Wow.
0: I was at the Bradman Oval on Sunday just for hits and giggles. How amazing is that?
6: Pretty amazing, man. Yep.
1: How good.
0: Okay, that's incredible. I like that. Thank you, Rebecca.
1: Oh, this
0: what about
1: is fun.
0: Cara? Hello, Cara. Who are you related to?
7: Oscar Piastri.
1: Oh, we love Oscar Piastri. Oh, my goodness.
0: Who is he to you?
7: So he's a cousin of mine. So my great aunt is his great great grandmother.
1: Amazing.
0: Perfect.
1: Do you also believe that McLaren sabotaged his season last year?
7: I have no idea. But
0: just say
7: I just
0: yes.
7: think it's hilarious that I've always loved McLarens and I've got a cousin that showed up driving McLarens to Formula One.
1: I love that.
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9: I was wondering if blind dates actually happen.
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9: Have you ever done one job?
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6: Hey, it's Christy. The earlier roadworks in Beachborough on Reed Highway westbound between Drumpalia Drive and Eltone Road, they're complete. It's all back open through there. Freeway northbound, so Thomas Road to Rolly Road, Mill Point Road into the city, that are approaching Shenton Avenue. Freeway southbound, city to Mill Point Road on the Mount Henry Bridge, and again, Armidale Road to Angertel Road. So far, not too bad on the Graham Farmer Freeway or in the Northbridge Tunnel. 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Down to 13 overnight. Tomorrow showers and it's half a 20. And right now it is 18 degrees on Nova 937.
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9: Good afternoon, I'm Heidi Tiltons. Small businesses have welcomed the government's decision to delay the tax office credit card ban until the end of June. The Australian Chamber of Commerce says the reprieve provides much needed breathing space, but a permanent solution is still needed. Chief Executive Andrew McKellar telling News 24 the government's listened to business concerns at the highest level.
15: We want to get a long-term solution here that works for small business. I think government has acted to give us the opportunity to work through those issues. But, this is what small businesses themselves are struggling with.
9: A peep later accused of crashing his car into a crowd of NRL fans in Newcastle has been granted bail. The 18-year-old has spent 6 nights in custody following the incident on grand final weekend. Former Bachelor star Sam Wood's been transferred to a Brisbane prison after being refused bail on domestic violence charges. The 46-year-old accused of assaulting and strangling his wife during a family holiday in Noosa. Thousands of US sailors have reunited with their families after one of the longest aircraft carrier deployments since the Vietnam War. The USS Abraham Lincoln's returned after 321 days away. Among those welcomed home are 64 new fathers meeting their babies for the very first time. And it appears Madonna is not the mystery buyer of Angelina Jolie's Hollywood mansion. The Oscar winner's realtor shutting down the rumours after the historic LA estate was sold last month for $25 million. Now let's hear what's happening on Nine News tonight.
29: Thanks, Heidi. Tonight in Nine News Perth at 6, a homicide probe in our southern suburbs. One man dead, another in police custody. 150 kilometres an hour over the speed limit. Reckless Perth hoons slammed by police. The ATO's ban on credit card payments delayed. And Powderfinger reuniting for the first time in 16 years. Nine News, your news, tonight at 6 on Nine and Nine Now.
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1: 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Ladies and gentlemen, The Weeknd.
2: Well, it's not far away, is it? It's really not far away. Friday's here, guys. Yes, it is. Give me a yeehaw, Kate Ritchie.
3: Yeehaw!
2: Does it better than anyone else.
4: Thank God. Very Susan Boyle, that yeehaw.
2: Isn't it? You got Susan in the system there.
3: She has a great voice.
2: Almost
3: she
2: identical, does. You and Susan Boyle.
3: Yes, I know, it's been said.
2: I dreamed a dream.
4: Hey, Kate, yesterday you said that we needed a pump-up song, thanks to Maximus, to get us going. Can you give us the three songs that we had to vote for yesterday?
3: I know, you could have jumped on our socials and voted for either I Want You Back by NSYNC, Good Vibrations by Marky Mark, I hope that caught it, Delirium by Lady Hawkesbury, awesome
2: three
3: pump
2: great
3: up
2: songs.
3: Tracks.
2: Tell me the votes are in.
4: Yeah.
2: What are we going to go with
4: huge
2: today?
4: Huge result. Oh, Kate, do you want to do the honours?
2: Oh, you got the drum roll?
3: Well, I think it would be very rude not to play I Want You Back by NSYNC. Oh, take it away.
2: Wow. 47%
3: for your Friday.
2: How good is that, guys? Pump up new Maximus Pink Lemonade Hydration Drink. The perfect balance of pink and lemonade. Try to participating retailers. Turn it up and enjoy a bit of NSYNC on your Friday.

0: bills and taxes on a Friday. It's fair to say, well, I'm never good at that, am I? I feel like I'm good at it, and then I hear myself do it, and I go, don't do that, cool. You're an idiot.
1: Talk it through
2: and
1: a bit more.
2: And then you do it every time. Yeah.
0: And then I realise we're on air, and I'm talking to myself. Let's move on to this story here as we welcome you to the show.
1: Unfortunately, you're talking to the country, not to yourself.
0: No, how's this for a great idea, guys? If you love your cricket, the Sheffield Shield Work from the Shield package has been suggested for Junction Oval in Melbourne Town. It's been described as the best office in the country. What you can do is turn up to Junction Oval, and for $16, they're saying bring your laptop from home, or if you're going into work, and come and work from the cricket. Right?
2: But you turn up. Can't you do that anyway?
1: But the whole idea of working from home is to be focused. You're in a different location. You're not watching the cricket.
0: Well, the idea is that you pay your $16. You've got yourself the Work from the Shield package. That includes access to the function room, Wi-Fi, and tea and coffee while you're enjoying the live cricket.
2: I don't
0: mind. And you're
2: just
0: punching out emails. Got him!
2: Well, you could do it at Adelaide Oval as well. South Australia are the reigning premiers here. But my old man still goes to Sheffield Shield quite a bit. I mean, there's some still die-hard supporters who love their state cricket. But, Kate, it is... Do you know what? It's summer. The sun's out. It's such... And you've got such beautiful ovals all around Australia. Yeah. Why couldn't you take your laptop and make out pumping out some spreadsheets?
1: There are jobs to do and bills to pay. And bosses who are paying people to work, but instead they're going to the cricket.
0: You've hit it on the head. Business leaders have warned employees, don't be doing this and don't take advantage of the system. I mean, this feels very Australian. It's a great idea for all Aussies.
1: What?
0: But the business leaders are saying this is un-Australian.
2: Go and get stuff.
0: You know, the normal...
1: What's Australian about it that we want stuff for free?
0: Hey, what's Australia anymore, mate?
2: Tommy, could we, when we do the backyard cricket game at Kirribilli...
3: Oh, yeah, great event.
2: Could we invite anyone who's got a laptop to come and work and watch the game?
3: Oh,
0: so Fitz, you make a good point, though, because you said earlier, Fitz, well, why can't you just turn up and use your laptop in the stand? Now, that'll cost you $6, right?
2: Why? But
0: that's the standard entry fee. That's your admission fee. Gotcha, just
1: $6.
0: Gotcha.
1: $6 to get in to see the Sheffield...
0: That's right, mate. Good deal.
2: You can sneak your way in.
0: But if you want the Work from the Shield package with the function room, Wi-Fi and free tea and coffee, well, that's $16.
1: Bit more like an office.
0: Do you see what I mean?
1: I know exactly.
0: And then if a call comes through and you need to have a standard backdrop in one of the rooms, you just run to the corner of the function room and you've got a generic backdrop and you go, I'm just at home.
1: And then someone
0: someone spills a beer over your head.
2: It would be funny in a Zoom meeting, wouldn't it, Kate, to have all the ambience in the background.
1: It's not.
0: And just go, it's AI, boss.
2: Yeah.
1: I guess
2: why are you talking like that? What? It's been a big day, is it?
0: Had a big day.
1: He actually said, I'm doing a bit of this week. Fitzy, we have to accept his increased level of annoyingness today because he has been at home on his own. So if I'm a bit more annoying than usual, he said in the office, I apologise, I've had nobody to annoy.
0: Family's gone away. I'm the only one there. No one to talk to. I don't know what to do. It was going out of my mind. That's why I got into work early.
1: How awful for everyone. Lisa, get in your car, wherever you are, and come straight home. In fact, come straight to the studio.
2: So keep driving. Keep driving as far away as you can get.
0: I can hear that.

0: Samba.
1: How good is that song? 12 to 12. Fitzy Whipper Cat, it is your Friday, and we've got some headphones to give away because it's our One Note Wonder.
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4: Another cricket term for you, but Duke Jermont stumped everybody yesterday. Oh, we had to come back, Tommy.
1: Yep.
4: That's when Tommy knows. He knows Corker. He's done a great job. Okay. You're going to have to keep calling. We're going to have to come back. We've got Sennheiser Momentum 5 wireless headphones to give away. Let's have a listen to the One Note.
5: Okay.
4: Well, that's a hard one as well.
1: Harder.
4: Go again, Jess.
6: Kate thinks she knows
1: Kate
6: it.
1: Kate has a look of confidence.
4: 13 24 10 is our number. You've got to give us title and artist, Kate. Do you know just the title or do you know just the artist?
5: I actually know both, but I'm very keen for someone else to call
1: it. Is it Post Malone?
5: This bit? Yeah. It's certainly Post Malone
1: now. This bit is, with Morgan Wallen. All right.

0: had some help on Nova's Fitzy Whipper Kate for your Friday One Note Wonder.
1: Fitzy Whipper and Kate.
2: One Note Wonder.
0: Take the money and run. We're doing it, guys. You can win these brand new Sennheiser Momentum 5 wireless headphones. Have a listen to our One Note Wonder.
3: Let's go to Jack, Jack, Jackie. Kick us off for a Friday, Jack.
4: Hello.
0: Hello, hi, Jackie.
4: Hi. Perfect Strangers, Jonas Blue.
0: No, it's not.
5: Jackie, Jonas Blue, good guess, though.
0: Yeah, I would love to say it's close, but I don't know the song you mentioned.
3: Tim's running late for school pickup because he thinks he knows it. Timmy, the Sennheiser headphones are right here. What are they, son?
6: I reckon it's Dua Lipa, Be The One.

0: Yeah, yeah.
1: Good on you,
2: when they know Dad's got some brand new headphones, that's fine. You can be the one though that your wife. Yeah, they will.
3: Yeah.
2: Be the one. Well, yeah. Be the one though that your wife says, "That's it, I'm sick of you." That's the third time you've been late this week, Tim.
0: Timmy, we chose this song because Tommy wanted to play it. It's his favourite song. He's obsessed with Dua Lipa.
3: Isn't it the best? And on a Friday.
0: Oh, turn it up. How good is this? Dua Lipa, Be the One. What on, Tim?

0: Fitzy Friday, guys. The weekend is here. Celebrate. 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
0: Oh, don't.
1: Oh, no.
0: Where they farewell the dead.
1: The dead,
0: and
1: yes,
0: they wash at the same time.
1: They were float. They float down the river, don't they?
0: Yep.
1: Oh, that's... Oh, there goes Arnie, bloody Jean. And
0: well, I'll give myself a bit of a scrub at the same time.
1: There goes Arnie Jean, and I've got a stain in my jeans. You know what I mean?
0: But I wash them out.
1: Hey, so Kmart have had to remove... This made me laugh. Anko have got some camera glasses, like the Meta Facebook glasses.
2: Oh, do they?
1: So, you can buy Anko camera glasses for $89, Kate, and walk around and film people with your glasses.
0: Yeah.
1: That's not right.
0: I mean, it's great tech, but there's been a lot of shutdown of these glasses lately.
2: Absolutely.
0: They've been smashed.
2: I mean, within...
0: They're good. Don't look at me, Tommy. Sure, I bought a pair and I lost them and I was furious because that was the Ray-Ban.
3: Did you lose
0: your
3: pair?
0: Yeah, lost them.
2: No.
3: Didn't you take them? You went on holiday
0: to Japan. I left them at breakfast in Japan.
2: They were seized.
0: Oh. No, but they're great glass. They weren't seized. I was not arrested. Yeah. We went on a bike riding holiday and they were awesome. I didn't need to have a GoPro strapped to my head. I could just say, hey, Meta, start filming.
2: But do you give it... Can you at least acknowledge... Can you at least acknowledge a lot of people wearing those glasses?
0: Absolutely.
2: Put people in danger.
0: Yeah. In danger, possibly.
2: Absolutely. I mean, I don't know emotionally dangerous.
0: But when you're wearing the glasses, if you're recording, there's a light flashing. Yeah. You realise that. I don't know about the Anko ones.
2: So we should keep an eye out for a flashing light to know that we're safe?
0: Well, yeah.
2: No. You just
0: I don't even know. No, I agree. I agree with you, Kate. Because if they're being used for personal reasons, but in a public space, it's probably not the right thing to do.
1: Yeah, but see, like, Anko smart glasses, I mean, what do they do? You're getting any... I don't know. Do you know that they've also got speaker glasses which play music and take calls but don't have a camera? So you can buy them for $39.
0: That's pretty good.
1: You can have your glasses on and you can listen to whatever you want, have it on Nova the whole time.
2: Who's buying them? Please call if you've bought a pair, 13 24 10.
0: They're pretty good, Kate Ritchie.
2: What?
1: Do you know what?
2: The Anko ones.
0: Well, that type of thing. Because the ones that I had, they take calls and play music as well.
2: I know. This is a conversation is lost on
1: they're
2: me,
1: stanko,
2: though. They're
1: I
2: not
1: think.
2: Great.
0: Tap, tap, tap the side and it does everything. So could you, like, you could have your glasses from Anko and be washing your smalls in your portable washing machine at the same time. You could just have that next to you in the car.
1: And eating the hot dog you've just made.
0: Yeah.
1: But, no, this is what's happening with Kmart. And Kmart, I love Kmart. I love Target. I love all of them. But this is what's happening. They're turning into a Bunnings now where you go in there. You don't know that you want these camera glasses. But next thing you know, honey, $89 for me to film through my glasses. Yes, please.
0: That's a good deal.
1: I'm only here to get myself a flannelette shirt from Anko. Mm. Next thing you know, I'm walking out and I'm filming everyone in the shopping centre.
0: They've got a lot of sponges at Anko too, don't they?
2: Do they?
0: Yeah, a whole lot of shape sponges. I'm like, oh, there's a watermelon sponge for the kids in the bath.
2: Where's it all coming from?
0: I don't know.
2: Where's it ending up?
1: Mm-hmm. Where is the Anko warehouse? 13 24 10. If anyone's got any information on the Anko warehouse, because
0: I'll tell you what,
1: I've been here for 22 years, and I'm pretty keen to find myself a new job.
0: Hey, Sarah, you've got the Anko glasses, have you?
4: No, so it wasn't myself, but I was being recorded with them. We had a patient come in, and we were going through some instructions. and he was recording us.
1: Was there a flashing light, Sarah? Was there a flashing light?
4: Yeah, there was a flashing light, and that's when we realized we're like, oh my God, we're being recorded.
0: Did you ask him to stop, Sarah?
4: No, we didn't. We thought maybe it's because he wanted to make sure that he remembered all the advice that we were giving him, so we let him. Okay.
0: Does anyone else do that? Does anyone else hit record when they're at the doctor?
2: No.
0: Because then I get home and I don't know. Lisa says, what'd the doctor say? And you go, I don't know. I listen to that.
1: Well, who records the doctor?
0: I do.
2: I know some older people that have done that.
0: Because half the time I sit there and he goes, does that make sense? And I go, yeah, because it's costing me a fortune. Okay. And if I stay another 5 minutes, you're going to double the cost. So then I go, oh, yeah, well, I'll just listen to it at home.
2: Or let Lisa listen to it and work it out.
0: So many options. Thanks for your call, sir. All right, coming up next, guys. Prince Harry's latest interview is making a lot of headlines. You're going to find out why, but very soon, Channel 7's Michael Usher is in the studio celebrating 70 years at Channel 7.
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4: Christy, there is a breakdown in Morley. Morley Drive, westbound up to Tonkin Highway. The left lane's blocked. Towing services are on site. Please take care if you're heading through there. Freeway northbound, so Thomas Road to Rolley Road, Milbank Road to the city, Stevenson Avenue to Reed Highway, and Ocean Reef Road and Shenton Avenue. And freeway southbound, city to Milbank Road, Canning Highway to the Mount Henry Bridge and Belia Drive through to Thomas Road as well. Anything else, call 9489 1777. 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Down to 13 overnight. Tomorrow showers and a top of 20. And right now it's 18 on Nova 937.
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1: I want to talk about Prince Harry. And regardless of what you think of Prince Harry or the royal family, this is just a great story because it's about somebody who has obviously been through a lot in the public eye.
0: Has he what? Yeah.
1: And is kind of clawing his way back. And I don't mean that in a desperate way. I mean, he's growing. Obviously, he and Meghan have moved back to the UK. Yep. They put the kids into school in the Cotswolds. And now you can do one of those. Have you seen them online, those masterclasses? So you can do them with a great chef or an actor.
0: They're a good idea.
1: And now Prince Harry is actually doing one himself. Have a listen to the video that rolled out today.
2: I couldn't remember my mum's laugh. I couldn't remember what she looked like. I felt like I had to be sad in order to prove to her that I missed her. I'd spent so long emotionally numb because nobody told me joy was still allowed, that it wasn't betrayal. This class will hopefully give you that permission and the tools to access it.
1: So he's doing one on grief.
0: I think that'd be extremely powerful. I mean, that guy has lived a world like no one else. So,
3: I agree, but I instantly, how much does the everyday punter have to fork out for one of these classes, Kate?
1: But they're doing it for other people anyway. Like, all of these self-help classes are usually, you know, there is a fee involved. But I know what you're saying. The masterclass ones are probably at the high end.
0: Yeah, that's a high-end brand.
1: It's definitely a high-end brand. But I do think as far as grief is concerned, which is a very complex thing, Prince Harry's got a lot to offer about it. He said some really interesting things around moving to Canada and how he basically went into an incredible depression because he had lived, when he'd lived in the UK under the umbrella of the royal family, his body just felt different. He was in a constant kind of state of maybe like his nervous system was out of control. You know, in shock. He was always under attack, really, emotionally. He'd never had time to grieve the death of his mother. His mother almost belonged to other people and not to this small child. He would get highly anxious when he even had to put a suit and tie on a lot of the
0: horrible
1: time. Yeah. And then he found that there was an enormous crash when he made the trip to the other side of the world because, like, you're retraining your entire body to feel in a particular way. Mm-hmm. A therapist actually said he speaks about perfume, actually. And he went and found his mother's perfume.
0: Oh, my gosh.
1: And it actually really triggered, as smells do, triggered a lot of memories and grief around his mother because he didn't really have a lot of memories. He didn't, you know, like you said, he didn't even open up for 20 years.
3: It's, I suppose, I mean, if you're going to take these lessons and you've had grief in your life and you've lost someone very, very close, are you actually benefiting from it, though? This is what I would like to know.
1: The class itself, are you benefiting from
3: and
1: it?
3: I dare say, like, I mean, he needs to survive. So this is a job that he's doing now and it would be very expensive to go there. But, I mean, the grief that you're probably experiencing would be so different to what he's experiencing.
0: Yeah, but I think grief is grief. You're right, Kate. And I think there's an element of if you can have a conversation around it and it can be shared and you're doing it together, then I think there's absolute power in that.
1: Yeah.
0: Absolute healing power in
1: that. Because what I do think is that isolation is one of the biggest problems and you often feel as though you're doing it on your own. So whether you're Prince Harry and you're famous or you're Joe Blow, the circumstances are different, but the grief is grief. And just having someone else saying that it exists is like, oh, so all of these feelings, they're okay for me to have. Mm,
0: they're real. They're real for everyone.
3: It says here that his uncle was his first client when Epstein passed away.
0: That's slightly off the topic there, and we move on because after Heidi's
1: really
0: news.
1: Interesting.
0: Yes, it was, Kate. Slightly derailed, you might say, at the end.
1: He's big on the therapy, old Fitz, isn't he?
0: He's onto it. He should do a masterclass.
1: He should. In avoidance.
0: Could you imagine? After Heidi's news, we're going to play Riddle Time, a little bit for the whole family. And Stella Lefty invites for Nova's Red Room. They're up for grabs.
4: Yesterday, just at Woolies, and I had a few bags.
5: Which Dockers player had to pay for your shopping this time?
4: I went to the checkout.
5: Yes.
4: Because Sorry, I had
5: the
4: a
5: best
4: bigger.
5: Because you've forgotten to pay a couple of times.
4: Yeah, I have.
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4: Just people paid for me.
5: Oh, right.
4: That's actually, one time, Joel, a lady came up to me. Well, I'd already moved on to the sushi shop, and she pulled me back and said, can you come back to the thing? And I thought I was going back for a photo or something.
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25: Hey, it's Christy. Still a breakdown in East Perth. Graham Farmer Freeway eastbound at the exit to East Parade. The left turn lane's blocked. Traffic is slow. And the breakdown in Morley Drive westbound after Tonkin Highway. That has cleared. Freeway northbound, so Thomas Road to Rowley Road. South throws into the city. Stevenson Avenue to Reed Highway at Ocean Reef Road and Shenton. And freeway south at Loftus Street out to South Terrace. Canning Highway to the Mount Henry Bridge. And Armidale Road to Thomas Road. Anything else, call 94891777. 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Down to 13 overnight. Tomorrow showers and it's on for 20. And right now it is 18 on Nova 937.
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29: Hello, I'm Heidi Tilton. The opposition's calling for the Treasurer to resign after the tax office delayed its ban on credit card payments until next year. Liberal leader Angus Taylor's told News 24 Labor doesn't understand small business.
30: Common sense hasn't prevailed. They shouldn't just delay the ban on credit cards. They should scrap it. Instead of screwing businesses today, they've decided they're going to screw them tomorrow, or at least in 9 months' time.
29: Former reality TV star Sam Wood is taking his fight for freedom to Queensland's Supreme Court. The 46-year-old remains behind bars after being refused bail over allegations he strangled his wife during a family holiday in Noosa. His lawyers confirming they've been instructed to lodge a fresh bail application in the state's highest court. Second-hand EVs are gaining popularity in regional Australia. New data shows buyers outside major cities accounted for roughly one in three used EV purchases this year. New York's mayor is demanding Donald Trump withdraw all immigration enforcement agents from the city following a shooting in the Bronx. Zoran Mamdani's condemned the incident in which an ICE officer shot a man sitting in a car with a five-year-old child. And Taylor Swift and Travis Kelce are facing a neighbourhood dispute over plans to install a six-foot fence at their luxury Ohio mansion. Neighbours have raised concerns about blocked lake views, damage to an ageing sewer line and the safety of local wildlife. Now let's hear what's happening on Nine News tonight.
31: Thanks, Heidi. Tonight in Nine News Perth at 6, a homicide probe in our southern suburbs. One man dead, another in police custody. 150 kilometres an hour over the speed limit. Reckless Perth hoons slammed by police. The ATO's ban on credit card payments delayed and Powderfinger reuniting for the first time in 16 years. Nine News, your news, tonight at 6 on Nine and Nine Now.
32: Wow, that smells incredible. 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
1: On Nova. Ladies and gentlemen, The Weeknd.
2: Yes, it is. Here we go, guys. The Weeknd is here. It's called Friday. God, it's... You know it. And the great news is, congratulations to anybody that got their hands on Olivia Dean tickets. Performing tonight in Sydney. And tomorrow night.
3: I know, I thought Taylor Swift was bad. All of these friends coming out of the woodwork. Olivia Dean.
2: Everyone's a scramble.
3: Like, oh, hi. Happen to have any tickets, Kay?
4: Well, I'm a bit more excited up in Brisbane. Tame Impala kick off their Aussie tour this weekend as well.
2: Tommy, we should play Loser today on the show. Tame Impala.
5: Oh, yeah, great.
2: What an awesome song.
4: It is
5: Spider-Man
4: a great
5: soundtrack.
4: Hey, can I just down a little old Adelaide as well. The Adelaide Fashion Week continues until Sunday as well. So,
2: where do you get your good styles, mate? Well, sell it in.
4: So I've got my YD and Connor shirt on today. So make sure you keep an eye out for the old Fry Heasy.
2: Far out, has he? Michael Usher is coming in at 4:30. 70 years at Channel 7. Not him, 70. Is for Channel 7. Riddle Time is next, though. But Olivia Dean, the one everyone's talking about, so easy to fall in love.

0: playing tonight. Olivia Dean, enjoy the show if you're going along so easy. Do you know what Olivia Dean loves? Riddle time. I invited her to be part of Riddle Time. She said, I've got a show tonight, so I need to stay focused. I said, come on, Dino. Fire up. Come in for a riddle or two. A
1: couple of minutes.
0: Yeah, but she said, no, apparently I've got to do rehearsals and sound check. Boring. Okay, here we go, guys. Are we ready for riddle time? 13, 24, 10 if you want to get involved.
1: Okay.
0: You might know one of the riddles here. What can be passed around without anyone moving?
1: A cough, a cold.
2: A disease?
0: No. Both similar thinking.
1: Passed around. Yeah. Ideas. Thoughts.
0: No.
1: Emotions.
2: Words.
3: Well, that's correct.
0: Well.
3: That's correct, mate. I'd give it.
0: Too generic for me.
1: You want to give me the point?
2: Secrets.
0: Oh, Thomas Bryan Ivy.
3: Thoughts. I mean, we had an ideas shower before the show today. I thought that would have been a lot more.
0: Very heavy thought shower.
1: That makes my skin crawl.
0: What?
1: That kind of like that
0: office chat?
1: That terminology.
0: Yeah.
1: And as far as secrets go, don't ever tell anyone a secret and think that they're not going to tell anyone.
0: So
1: because
0: true.
1: It might be your secret, but once you tell them, it's not their secret.
0: No, let's circle back on that.
3: I absolutely love telling the rest of the employees.
1: So true. You are the biggest gossiper on the team.
0: Okay, let's take that offline and catch up in
3: it's
0: IRL.
3: It's probably time to now say that I was the source of the new idea. I'm so sorry about that.
1: About what? What did I do?
0: Most of
3: all of them.
0: Fitzy calls weekly with a story. Okay, Tommy, you got the first one. Here we go. What can be lost when you're holding it?
3: What can be lost
0: even when you're holding it?
1: Someone's heart.
3: Time. The present.
0: No.
3: Presence. Time?
0: No.
1: Your breath.
0: Nope.
2: Perhaps. Hope?
0: No, Tom.
1: That's a great answer.
0: Why?
1: Because you're the sensitive one of the team.
2: Thank you, Cam.
0: But always carry a little bit of hope just on your left shoulder.
2: On your shoulder.
0: Yeah. Whenever you're going out.
2: That's all
0: we have. You're not an idiot. Not a good strategy, though. What can be lost even when you're

0: Bring out your concentration. Well, two for Tommy. Yeah,
1: sorry, guys.
2: Bang.
3: Two for Tommy.
1: These are a bit.
2: Look out.
0: Two Tommy's.
3: And for future reference, Shay, whatever happened just then in the studio, I want you to cut up a video and hold it.
1: Of what?
3: If you're trying to give me the answer and me saying, mm-mm.
0: Hey, mate. This is commercial. This is commercial radio, Kate Ritchie. Now, you can pull the curtain back for everybody or you can make great radio. What do you want to do?
3: What I'm saying is, next time Fitzy accuses me of cheating, I want to cut to this video where he tries to show me the paper and I then see that that's what he's trying to do and I go, mm-mm.
0: He's trying to move along. What can be heavy 1 minute?
3: I've been here for years.
0: You've lost your concentration again, haven't you? What can be heavy 1 minute and light the next?
3: Your mood.
0: Without spot on character. Yeah. She got one. She got one out of three. Getting riddled with it. Mandy, we missed you over the break. No doubt you're in Vegas having a few gin and tonics.
4: I'm not, but I'm loving having you for that extra hour.
0: Oh, yeah. Oh, good news. Yes, we are filling in for Chrissy Swan, if no one understood what Mandy just
3: said.
0: She's
3: what? What did she say? She's what?
0: She's loving us at 3 o'clock hour.
1: Filling in for the extra hour.
0: What's your riddle?
4: Sometimes black, sometimes white. I have veins, but no blood. What am I?
0: Sometimes black, sometimes white. I have... It's not Michael Jackson. Sorry. Sometimes black, sometimes white. I have veins...
3: Oh, I know what it is.
0: But no
3: it's
0: blood.
3: It's the sky during a lightning storm.
4: No, sorry, Kurt.
0: Confident.
3: But perfect. Sometimes, yeah.
0: No. Sometimes, smoke.
1: Veins.
2: It's not a potato, veins. Is it? It's a potato.
3: What has veins? Veins?
2: Yeah.
0: What has veins? Like a...
1: vegetable? Sometimes.
3: Mandy.
0: Come on, Mandy.
3: You are laughing, okay. Mandy.
0: Okay, it's got a big vein, sometimes black, sometimes white.
1: She's seen the thunder down under, obviously.
0: Mandy's stuck in Vegas. Could it be marble?
4: It is marble.
0: Mandy, have a great weekend. Getting
4: riddled with it. We'll be back.
0: We love you to pieces. Oh, enjoy. How good is that? I don't know. My mind ran there. Okay, we've got some Harry Styles news for you next.
3: Yeah.
0: He's spoken in an interview, very open, very candid. We don't get many sit-down chats with Harry Styles. You'll enjoy this. American Girls is the name of the song. Fitzy, Whipper, Kate heading into the weekend. It is your Friday afternoon.

0: Thank you, Harry Styles, American Girls. Great song. An exclusive interview. Kate Ritchie has the update from Harry Styles overnight.
1: I do, and I never knew that Harry Styles and I had so much in common, but I will get to that in a second.
0: Wow, okay.
1: He has done an interview, or he's been in conversation with Thom Yorke from Radiohead for Rolling Stone's cover. It was published this week. And so they were talking about the first time that they met, and they just bumped into each other on the road in Rome. And Thom was like kind of overwhelmed that Harry was just walking down the road and they didn't have any security. He walks a lot, apparently, always over the Brooklyn Bridge. Have a listen to how that change came about.
2: In the early days, like when I was in the band and stuff, so much of the hotel experience felt locked in. And then I remember I had a girlfriend who was like very outgoing. We kind of like walked everywhere and it was this realization, oh, it's fine to be outside. And then now it's like changed my life in such a big way. It's like how you stay connected to the world.
1: Firstly, there's a bit of an Australian accent going on there, if you ask
0: Isn't
1: me.
0: There,
1: and
0: you
1: also,
0: reckon?
1: If you're listening to that, how many people at that point stop listening to the interview and start Googling Harry Styles'
0: girlfriend?
1: Which girlfriend? Was it Taylor Swift? Was it Taylor Russell?
0: Outdoor girlfriend.
1: Yeah.
3: Well, he ran into Thom Yorke. Thom Yorke's one of his biggest influences on his music from Radiohead. And he ran into Thom and he freaked out. He thought, Tom's going to have no idea who I am. And Thom knew who Harry was through his daughter.
1: Oh,
3: so then they became mates. And then Harry presented an award to him at the Ivor Novello Awards, which was 5 minutes just pumping up Thom Yorke. That's the only reason. Thom Yorke does less interviews than Harry Styles, but put them together and now they're best mates.
1: Oh, boom. Do you want to know why Harry and I have so much in common?
0: Here we go.
1: Have a listen to this.
2: Do you travel with a laptop? My laptop has been dead for about 6 years. I don't know where the charger is.
4: We can help you with that.
2: I know.
0: What
1: See,
0: a world.
1: We are like peas in a pod. We would be perfect together.
0: Very different. He doesn't know where his charger is. You don't know how to turn it on. So
1: that's actually very true. We'd have a lot of time to ourselves.
0: Wouldn't you? Outdoors, of course. Yes, you can go outdoors. Yes. Well, I told you the story when I was overseas and he just rode past on his bike.
1: What?
0: And Lisa and I looked at each other and went, oh, my God, it's Harry Styles just cruising past on his bike.
3: I don't think so, mate.
1: Cool. I don't think
0: Yeah, that was 100%
1: true. Why would Whipper make that up?
0: 100% true, that story.
3: I did. Who was the other person that you thought you saw at your hotel over in Italy or something?
0: Oh, yeah. It was Selena Gomez was staying there.
3: Oh, it's the Selena Gomez, that's
0: Yeah,
3: right.
0: And then no, what's the name of
1: We're not going to run through all of the famous people that we've seen.
3: It was Guzmani Gomez.
0: There was a good spotto in the pool that I was in, remember?
3: Yes.
0: What was her name?
5: Bethany Frankel.
0: Bethany Frankel.
1: I don't even know who that is.
5: The real housewife and entrepreneur.
0: Yes.
1: I've got one.
0: Here we go.
1: The person that said that she didn't want to have this conversation. I went all the way to Hollywood.
0: Yep.
1: So we went to LA with Home and Away, right? And we went and did all these fun things in Disneyland or whatever. We were staying in this hotel in West Hollywood. And the only famous person I saw in there was that idiot from
0: From Home and Away?
1: Like, he's got like a mullet.
3: Mark Wahlberg.
1: No, Spade. David Spade.
0: Oh, it's David Spade.
1: Come on, give me Leo.
3: Joe Dirt was a character.
1: Yes.
3: He doesn't live his life like that.
1: No, I know, but that was the only connection.
0: Right,
1: I was like,
0: Joe Dirt.
1: Who's that weedy guy? They're like, you know the guy with the mullet, with the denim jacket?
0: Just poor spotto. Poor celebrity spotto.
1: So bad all that way.
0: Get on your tour bus. Michael Usher versus Kate Ritchie, two of the biggest stars out of Channel 7. We are celebrating 70 years of Channel 7. Michael Usher will be in very soon.
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10: 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So freeway south and holding you up Loftus Street through the city to South Terrace. Canning Highway to the Mount Henry Bridge and again Armidale Road to Thomas Road. 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Tomorrow showers and it's on for 20. And right now it is 18 on Nova 937.
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0: For your Friday afternoon, the weekend is here. It is Fitzy, Whipper and Kate. And a special guest in the studio, Fitz.
1: This is really special because 70 years of Channel 7, and I had no idea that this man has been there the whole time.
2: Oh, that's hurtful.
1: Michael Usher, welcome! Yes.
0: That's not the sort of intro you're looking for.
3: From the beginning.
4: Hang on a minute. You're meant to build them up.
0: How many years, Mush?
3: In my biz,
0: yeah.
3: 36 years.
0: 36.
1: Yeah, yeah. 36. So,
0: just awesome.
1: Yeah, it's a decade at Channel 7 for you, isn't
3: today?
1: It?
3: Yeah,
1: coming
3: today.
1: Up to 10 years.
3: Today. It's the anniversary of
4: Oh, Mush. Oh, what? Like, did they buy you a watch or something?
3: I don't think they even remembered, Kate, but that's fine. I thought I'd say it publicly.
4: Yeah.
3: Someone might buy me a shandy later on.
4: Yeah.
0: It gets like that in the piece, doesn't it, as things just tick on?
1: No, it is. Spotlight is on Sunday night at 8 p.m. and you are doing 70 years of 7. Gee, there'll be some great memories here.
0: Yeah,
1: I mean,
0: yeah,
1: you would have seen this already, Mush. What blew your mind that's been on Channel 7 that captivated the audience back in the day?
3: Well, look, I've told a bit of a fib. It's essentially a two-hour tribute to Kate Ritchie on Home and Away.
1: Oh, yes!
0: Only 2 hours.
4: No, it's so funny you should say that because when we were chatting in the office earlier in the week and Tommy was saying, oh, it's 70 years of Channel 7, they've put this show together and who should we have in the studio. And I thought, what, am I like a used tissue?
3: You're part of the fabric. You are
4: what?
3: It.
4: I mean, so I'm very keen to sit down and watch on Sunday night as well.
3: You'll love some of the memories in there. And the hardest part about the whole task has genuinely been cramming it all in.
0: Mm.
3: And even we are still editing before Sunday night to get it ready, and we've been on this for months. Because there are just so many great, you know, moments from drama, comedy, all those comedy shows that kind of shape who we are culturally and sayings and expressions we use all the time.
0: Can I say something, Michael Usher, on a more serious note? Because, I mean, your background is news, of course, and reporting.
3: Mm.
0: And I think there's such a phenomenal skill that you only see in moments of crisis. And I saw it with you with the Bondi shooting.
3: Yeah.
0: Because I think what people forget to realise and only understand when they're in the moment is that you bring the whole thing together.
3: Mm.
0: So your ability to pivot and handle and inform, it takes so much experience to do such a great job, which you
3: Thank
0: did
3: you.
0: In that moment.
3: No, look, I appreciate that. And that was probably the most testing moment, of all your experience and skills. Because part of that is being mindful of all of our, teams in the field who are bringing all that news together. And they were seeing horrific things down there. So it was a bit of duty of care on air. But very mindful that at home, you might be sitting on your own watching me report that news. And I didn't want to leave them on their own at home. So it's like, okay, audience, you come with me. I'll help you with this. I'm learning this information at the same time. And on the side, Whip, I had my mobile, which I keep there all the time, and I had some police contacts texting me. And it was one really poignant thing. I never had this happen before, where they said, and they were being really good with the information, but they said, look, can you just start warning your audience this is going to get worse? Now, that's a shift. Years ago, alarmist, drama, breaking news. It doesn't have to be that. We're all involved in these events. And as we're looking back at 70 years, you can tell big news shapes who we are. It affects our thinking, our politics, our morals, our views, and they're moments that shift and change us sometimes. And
4: it's so nice for you to speak that way, though, because I do think that, especially for the younger generation, all of their news is not coming from a person like you on the television anymore. It's coming straight to their bedroom, sitting on their bed, and a lot of it is it's clickbait.
3: Yep.
4: So it is like, here are the big facts, here are the numbers, and that you forget that. The scariness of that. So,
3: and it's often wrong, Kate. That's the other thing.
4: Yeah.
3: It's often wrong.
4: Yeah, no one's checked anything, have they?
3: And that night, we held a lot of stuff back. We didn't put stuff straight to air. It was like, no, check all this.
0: Yeah, yeah. I mean, on a lighter note, you'd come a hell of a long way from the Fergie interview where you and Fergie walked out on you.
3: She didn't like
0: you. You haven't caught up recently, have you, Mush? Does that make the 70 years?
3: I think she's been in a world of pain. not working out well, that one, is it? No.
0: She wasn't into you, though, Fergie, was she?
3: She was for a little while, then she kind of turned. Like all bad relationships, so
4: so we don't talk about that anymore.
3: No.
1: Where's the weirdest place you found yourself and gone, God, am I the right man for the job here on television?
3: I was sitting in an Eskimo bloke's hut once in the Arctic Circle, and he ripped out a bowl of soup and wanted to share it. I got through the translator, the interpreter. I said, what are we actually eating here? And there were these big ribs, like roasted ribs. They were seal ribs, and it was whale soup. They're both terrible.
0: Oh, man. How did you end up there? What was the assignment?
3: Oh, we'd gone
0: cooking show,
3: we'd
0: was
3: gone,
0: it?
3: Yeah, it was Manu. Manu's worst menus on earth.
1: My kitchen rules.
0: Don't.
1: Okay, Ash is hosting Spotlight Sunday night at 8 p.m. at 70 Years of Seven, but we want to put you against Kate Ritchie, the two heavyweights of Channel 7 in I'm Still Standing. So what it is 70 seconds on the clock. Whoever has the power, you will kick it off, Mush. If you get one wrong, power goes over to Kate. Whoever has the power at the 70 seconds is the king or queen of seven. Okay, do you want to play?
4: Wow.
3: I'll give it a go. What am I doing? Okay.

0: Night, Fitzy Whipper, Kate, we're driving home, guys. The weekend is here, and on Sunday, a very special time of 8 p.m. Spotlight presents 70 years of Channel 7, and the main man, Michael Usher, is here with us in the studio for a bit of I'm Still Standing with the 2-7 heavyweights, Michael Usher and Kate Ritchie. Let's get into it.
1: We're on.
2: Yeah, yeah.
1: All right.
3: It's time for
4: 60 Second Starts.
3: Kate Ritchie's
5: I'm Still Standing
3: now.
6: Yes, Home and Away, and Usher's been there for 10 years at Channel 7 as well. Usher, you are our special guest. You kick it off. You do have the power at the start. You get one wrong, power goes over to Kate. Whoever has the power at the end of the 70 seconds is the king or queen of seven. You ready to go, Mush?
7: Let's give it a go.
6: Yeah. All right, here we go.
7: Your
6: 70 seconds starts now. Daryl Summers and Sonia Kruger were the original hosts of what?
7: Dancing with the Stars.
6: Correct. 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
7: Better Homes and Gardens.
6: That is correct. Which 80s and 90s character would signal it was bedtime by saying goodnight, boys and girls?
7: Oh, Fat Cat?
6: Yes. What iconic Aussie soap originally premiered on Channel 7 in 1985?
7: Home and Away.
6: No, it was Neighbours over to Kate. Who was first to interview in the ambulance the rescued Beaconsfield miners in 2006?
8: David Kosh.
6: Yes. Hit drama All Saints was set in a...
8: hospital?
6: Yes. What game show featured the iconic catchphrase, come on down?
8: The Price is Right.
6: Yes. Which Channel 7 personality won the Gold Logie in 2007?
8: Kate Ritchie.
6: Yes.
8: And the following as well, I think.
6: The Dream with Roy and HG kickstarted during which Olympic Games?
8: 2000.
6: Correct. Pete Evans was the original co-host of what reality
0: show?
6: She's good.
0: She's good. Channel 7's the winner.
7: Good.
8: Well, it is, certainly. With a stable like that, all those names and shows.
0: I didn't realise the biggest show in the country, Neighbours, started on Channel 7. I thought it was always a Channel 10 program.
8: No, it started on 7 years ago.
0: Wow.
8: Yeah.
9: You learn something new every day.
8: You do. Write that down and throw it into conversation over the weekend, guys.
6: It is. Marsh, we love you, mate.
7: Oh, good.
6: Congratulations.
7: Thank you.
6: Yeah. 10 years today for you, but 70 years for Channel 7. Check it out this Sunday night at 8 p.m. Thanks for coming in, mate.
7: Great to be here. Thank you very much.
0: Thanks, mate.
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3: Hey, it's Christy. Still that crash in the Perth CBD, Mitchell Freeway South, number 4 Hay Street. Left lanes are closed by instant response towing services on site and traffic is heavy there. So Freeway South, that pretty busy Loftus Street to the city to Mill Point Road, Canning Highway to the Mount Henry Bridge and Billia Drive to Thomas Road. Freeway northbound Thomas Road to Rolney Road, southwest into the city, then Stevenson Avenue through to Reed Highway and at Shenton Avenue. Anything else, call 0489 1777. 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Tomorrow showers and a top of 20. And right now it's 18 degrees on Nova 937.
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If you are over 18 years of age and you want to come to Nova's Red Room to see Stella Lefty, we have invitations from you. 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And it could be you. We could see you there at Nova's Red Room. Right now, Taylor Swift, Patient Zero. 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

0: Biff, we love that. And well done, Tamika. How good is this for her Friday? She's got some invites to Stella Lefty, Nova's Red Room, the next big performer in Nova's Red Room. It is Fitzy, Whipper and Kate for your Friday afternoon.
1: I went and saw my old man in hospital today.
0: Is he right?
1: He's had a knee replacement. But the lead up, Dad's 82 years of age, Kate. So yeah. The lead up to it, right, he didn't want to get it. Because he's got to that age, we were really worried about him because we're like, Dad, if you're not going to get the replacement, you're going to be stuck at home. You won't be able to move. And I'm sorry to say this to you, but it's a slow death because you just want to stay at home the whole time and you're not moving. He was very active growing up and he used to walk with Mum quite a bit. So we finally convinced him. So he went in yesterday. Matty Liptat, ex-AFL player who did the knee surgery, did a great job, right? So I went in and saw him this morning. Do you know what? There was a massive moment in my life today. I actually got a bit emotional thinking about it. But, you know, like, so when you're growing up, right, and you go and have an operation or there's pain involved and something bad happens to you, you look, you know, that vulnerability that you have and the way that you look at your parents to say, is everything going to be okay? Yeah. Because you need that reassurance just to say, this has never happened to me before. I've never seen this so much blood and I don't know what's going on here. What's going to happen? And as a parent, you say, everything's going to be all right. You grab their hand and you go, everything's going to be all right. Mm. Today was the first time where that's been flipped, Kate. And it's the first time I've seen my old man as an elderly man. And I've gone, okay. So he's actually looking at me going, the vulnerability was there and he needed reassurance from me. Is everything going to be okay?
2: Yeah, well, the roles reverse in some ways, don't they?
1: It was changing
0: the guard.
1: I don't know. There was a moment where I was just staring at him. He didn't know I was staring at him. And he's like, I could see he's like his teeth. He was playing with his teeth in his mouth and that as well. And he was saying, where's my hearing aid? You know, like Dad's got to this point now where he's had a fulfilled life.
0: Yeah.
1: But then I also, there was a moment, Kate, where he looked me in the eye and he said, you know, is this going to be all right? Am I going to be all right to leave here? Am I going to be okay to do the rehab? And I was like, oh my gosh, now it's an amazing that he's my whole life I've looked up to my old man and he's always been there to say, look, you're going to be fine. You'll get through this and everything's going to be okay. But now it's my turn to do that to him.
0: It's a challenging reality check, isn't it? Because, I mean, I even know with my parents and they are about 78. They're both 78. Yeah. And they're seeing some of their friends go downhill. And it's hard for them too to say, you know, that bloke was the biggest and the toughest guy at the footy club or he was an industry giant. And now you see them in their physical form is just a very weakened version where you can't imagine them being the strength they were all those years ago. So it's kind of this harsh reality check of time and age.
1: Well, it also, do you know what it also reminded me of? And there's so many people out there, and it always reminds me of the scene out of Shawshank Redemption with Brooks. Remember when Brooks leaves the prison?
0: Oh, yeah, Brooks.
1: And he's all by himself and he has nobody. And it's really sad in this country that there are, I find it really hard when you go and see a family member in a nursing home or something, and there's always someone in there that doesn't really have family members that come and visit them. That scares the shit out of me. It scares the absolute bejesus out of me that there's people out there that don't have anyone anymore and they get to that age where they're like, so what do I do now? What do I wake up for now? And what do I, you know, where is everybody? Like, I just cannot believe that people can have a whole life and they finish like that. It just blows my mind.
0: And that's why too,
1: sorry for getting deep on you.
2: No. I think it's lovely for you to speak that way. I mean, there is the flip side, which is like some old people, I don't know,
1: want to end like that?
2: No, some elderly people haven't been nice people.
1: Yeah.
2: So sometimes they're on their own because they've spent their whole life treating people appallingly. And now because they're old, we think they're old and frail. But when they were big and strong, they didn't build the relationships that were going to see them through to the end of their days.
0: That's why.
2: I mean, I know it's all very heavy, but it's like, you know, it's the truth.
0: That's why when you talk, like, that's one side of it, as you're saying, and what Fitzy's saying is the other consideration. But that's why when you hear stories about nurses looking for another $5 a week, you know, whatever it might be, the work they do, because they don't consider any of those relationships. They see the person at that moment in their life and they work to be the most important and the most supportive person in that person's life.
2: Yeah.
0: Like, nurses do extraordinary work.
1: It's mm-hmm. Do you know what? And you can understand in the final moments of somebody's life, they do say, Kate, like you said, if there's things that you regret, those final moments are the time that you talk about it and you want to say sorry to someone, but they may not be there. That's why nurses would be so powerful, because they are in that moment. You know what I mean? Saying, can you just sign this and tell me what your bank account details are?
0: Mick didn't say anything today to you, did he? You didn't go, I wish you hadn't gone on Big Brother. You embarrassed the whole family. If I don't get out of this, I wanted you to know. Five on debut and you never really...
1: He just went, mate, look, am I going to be all right with my knee? And he goes, I just... And then he said to me, I just thought you would have had a better footy career, to be honest with you.
0: Nothing but a failure.
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6: Yeah.
5: Have you ever done one, Joe?
6: Well, actually, the bloke picked me up. We went to see this film, Have You Heard About the Morgans, which is a Sarah Jessica Parker film. And about, I think I've told you this story. This is when it happened. About 20 minutes in, he said he was going to get a choc top. I was like, yum, get me one. Boys are very pleased. He never returned.
5: Oh! So he drove you there in his car and then left you there?
6: Yeah, it was like a really proactive Uber.
4: Nathan, Matt and Sean. Keep it on Nova 937.
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27: Hey, it's Christy. Happy to say that earlier crash in the Perth CBD Mitchell Freeway southbound before Hay Street, that has cleared but still delays. So freeway southbound, so Loftus Street through the city to South Terrace, Canning Highway to the Mount Henry Bridge, then Velia Drive to Thomas Road. Freeway northbound, Thomas Road to Rolly Road, South Terrace into the city, then Stevenson Avenue to Reed Highway and approaching Shenton Avenue. And delays in North Fremantle, Stirling Highway southbound at Tideman Road. Anything else, call 94891777. 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Down to 13 overnight. Tomorrow showers at a top of 20. And right now it is 17 on Nova 937.
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30: Good afternoon, I'm Heidi Tilton. The states and territories are set to retain billions of dollars in potential federal disaster recovery support after the Albanese government abandoned plans to slash its contribution. Canberra had proposed splitting recovery costs 50-50 with the states, but will instead continue covering up to 75% of eligible costs. The ATO's ban on credit card payments has been delayed following extensive backlash from small business. The government will instead allocate extra funds to the tax office to support a year-long transition period. The Australian Federal Police is preparing to expand its overseas operations targeting international crime bosses accused of orchestrating violence here at home. Commissioner Chrissy Barrett's also warning that hostile foreign governments are increasingly using Australian criminal networks to carry out acts of sabotage, foreign interference and terrorism.
31: The complexity in the organised crime environment, in the criminal environment, overlapping with state actors, with criminal proxies, with terrorist groups. The operating environment has never been more complex.
30: A US judge has reopened a legal challenge brought by death row inmate Krista Pike, who survived last week's botched execution. The 50-year-old was given 2 doses of a lethal drug but has now regained consciousness and is reportedly walking again. And some of Michael Jackson's most iconic stage outfits are going under the hammer. More than 100 pieces of memorabilia are being auctioned in Abu Dhabi in December, including his famous red Thriller jacket. Now let's hear what's happening on Nine News tonight.
32: Thanks, Heidi. Tonight in Nine News, Perth at 6, a homicide probe in
0: our southern suburbs. One man dead, another in police custody. 150 kilometres an hour over the speed limit. Reckless Perth hoons slammed by police. The ATO's ban on credit card payments delayed. And Powderfinger reuniting for the first time in 16 years. Nine News, your news, tonight at 6 on 9 and 9 Now.
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26: Ladies and gentlemen. The weekend.
32: Oh my god, it feels good.
4: Are we really here?
33: Give me Friday.
34: I'm not letting go. You know when you hug someone and you hold on for too long? That's what I do every Friday.
4: Yeah.
35: Can I say something crazy? 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
34: Love it.
35: Stuff, mate.
34: Yeah, between now and six, let's do it.
35: Done. Let's celebrate.
4: Are you serious?
35: Yeah. I'm not here to muck around today, Kate Richards.
34: You guys have lost it. You may lose your job over this.
35: Don't care. I'm going for it.
4: You know what, guys? I've really lost it because I'm going to tell you some hot tips of how to get fun this weekend.
35: How to get fun.
4: I mean, if you are one of the lucky ones who gets to go and see Olivia Dean tonight... I mean, good luck to you tonight and tomorrow. And then she heads off to Brisbane. Tame Impala, they're kicking off their Aussie tour in Brisbane all weekend. And how about this? If you're in Perth, Brisbane or the Gold Coast, you can get involved in the official Oktoberfest.
35: Oh, hello.
4: Festival. And if that's not up your alley, maybe you might like to run in the Nike Melbourne Marathon.
35: I love it when you tell us how to get fun.
4: Well, do you know what? I want to make you realise that just because there isn't footy doesn't mean it's not fun.
35: Best thing you've said all day.
4: In fact, it could be more fun.
35: Hey, do you want to have more fun right now with Gail? Hi, Gail.
36: Hi, guys. Happy Friday.
4: Gail, hi, Gail.
35: $150 to spend at Chemist Warehouse. All yours.
36: I love you guys. Thank you.
35: That's Gail. She's having fun.
34: One Gail that I don't mind getting knocked over by, I tell you. Well done, Gail. All yours.
4: Oh, dad jokes.
35: No, it's okay, guys. 1 hour to go. Coming up next, guys, is winning the lotto. Good or bad?

0: Heading into the weekend, how good is that? G-Flip. Yes, Bet on Fire. Hannah, welcome to the show.
1: Hello, how are you?
0: Just picking up your four-year-old from daycare, are you?
1: I am, yeah, and it's Friday, so I'm very happy.
0: Good on you. What's the plan for the weekend, Han?
1: Well, my daughter's four, so no doubt we'll be doing whatever she wants to do.
2: Yeah,
1: probably out and about in the sunshine, I should think, getting ready for summer.
0: Good on you, Hannah. How good is that? $150 to spend at Chemist Warehouse, all yours.
1: Oh, amazing. Thank you so much. That's made my week.
0: Good on you. Enjoy.
2: You are such a great guy.
0: You don't need to say that.
2: It's
0: not what I do it for.
2: I want to talk about winning the lottery.
0: I mean, Hannah feels like she just won the lottery. Called a radio station, got $150.
2: Tell me about it.
0: Bang.
2: I didn't win the Powerball this week, but I didn't have a ticket, so... Laugh along, guys. I mean, feel free.
0: I'm here. I got you, mate.
2: Feel free to laugh.
0: Okay.
2: What about this one?
0: Yeah.
2: What about this one? Winning the lottery is supposed to be the ultimate happy ending. Well, that's up for debate. Okay, I'll just get on with the story. Apparently, if you win the lotto, it may not make all your dreams come true. In fact, it can destroy your marriage, and they've done a study on it. And this is what I want to get a bit of discussion around.
0: Yep.
2: I don't know what's going on with me.
0: Discuss.
3: You are. Yeah, you're alive.
2: It's Friday. I can see Friday.
0: Yeah,
2: I know I'm in Friday. I can see Saturday.
0: Just read it off the sheet.
2: But that's not what I do. Okay. When people win big amounts of money, the big winners in marriages, men tend to marry and stay in marriages.
0: Yeah.
2: Whereas if women win big amounts of cash, they are saying,
0: out of
2: hallelujah, I am out of here. And that is the stats on it.
0: Do you know?
3: It's interesting.
2: Oh, you didn't even hear what I said.
0: No, it is interesting. And I said, I gave you a stat the other day, Kate Ritchie.
2: About the lottery?
0: No, about the difference of men and women in relationships.
2: Oh, yes, I had someone at the gym come up to me this morning and talk to me about that.
0: And it was that if you, let's take marriage for 20 years. If you ask a guy who is your best top five friends, there's a good chance that he will list his wife in that. But the wife never lists the husband in that.
2: Never is a big
0: word.
2: Well,
0: the percentage is a lot less.
3: Yeah, massive.
0: So I just find that quite interesting. And it's really suggesting that if one of them was to leave, the woman is quite often all right without him. He's not all right without her.
2: Yeah, because he doesn't know what to put on in the morning.

0: No, I'm not just, you know, wearing me socks, mate. But it's more than that. The man just feels completely lost.
1: I feel like the stories that we've done on this show about people who've won an enormous amount of money and they've blown it all up the wall as some just basic punter from London who ends up in Vegas and it's all gone in a couple of weeks. You don't hear too many stories of women blowing it up the wall, Kate.
2: No, because they're smarter than that.
0: And they've left their husband.
2: They take their money, they squirrel it away, they come up with a plan. They like commando roll out of there in the middle of the night. And, you know, if I knew, and it's sayonara or whatever you say, see you later, guys. I am out of here. Give us a call, 13 24 10, if the money ruined the marriage.
0: If Kate Ritchie won $100 million tonight.
2: Yeah.
0: Right? I don't think it would change your life. Now, when I say that, your trajectory in life, I reckon, is Kate Ritchie in a small country town knitting jumpers to sell at a market by the age of 60. Whether you have that $100 million or not, I would suggest you would still be doing that.
2: I'd just have a nicer house, wouldn't I?
0: Yeah, but isn't that wonderful to know that your dream in life is still achievable without $100 million?
2: I mean, in actual fact, $100 million will ruin it. Jackie, welcome to the show.
3: Yeah. Thank you.
2: Tell me about money. Did it ruin the marriage?
3: It did. My ex-husband I think he had a secret account and just hid all the money. And when I asked for even jocks or socks for my children, it was a no.
0: How much did he win, Jackie?
3: No, he didn't win. It was just
0: in life.
3: Just in life. Like, taking money and hiding it from me, I guess. Right.
2: And were you working or were you completely relying on him?
3: No, working. But
2: both
3: just,
2: working.
0: That would be hard.
1: Another story of a bloke
3: hard.
1: Doing it.
3: So, so it ruined a marriage, ruined life, I guess. Yeah.
1: Did you put any away, Jack? Did you have a couple of girls' trips or things that he didn't know about?
3: Never.
0: Okay. Well, you know what? He's not going to get his hands on, Jackie. That's $150 to spend at Chemist Warehouse. On the show, Jack.
1: That's amazing.
0: See?
3: Thank you.
0: Everyone's a winner in the end.
4: You just got to call 13 24 10.
0: Lily, hello.
5: Hello.
0: You're passionate about this topic, Lily. Why?
5: I am. Well, I'm in a relationship myself, a pretty stable one, I'd say. Now, I would think, or I think at least, that if you are in a stable and happy relationship, a large sum of money shouldn't be able to change that.
2: Yep.
5: Now, I wonder if the larger statistic of women leaving is they weren't really that happy in their relationship.
2: I'm hearing you, Lily, because I actually thought when I read this that perhaps they are financially dependent on the man. Yeah. They're staying
5: because of
2: the money, but given half the chance, they would...
0: they would, wouldn't they, Lily?
2: Yeah,
0: How degrading, though, Lily, when you go, where's your wife gone? Yeah. And the answer is, she won lotto.
5: I just think that, it's definitely a big topic of discussion. There's a lot of factors, but, I think if your relationship's in the right place, lots of money shouldn't be able to take that.
2: Oh, my God, I'm so glad that Lily called the show and said what I wanted to say.
0: Yeah.
2: I was like,
0: I got great news for Lily. $150 to spend at Chemist Warehouse.
2: Yeah, she'll be sharing it with her partner,
0: yeah,
2: I think.
0: Yeah, she will. Go for your life. Thanks for calling the show, Lily. Have a great day.
6: Oh,
0: we're going to get a bit of Sean Paul on, but who chose this?
4: Yeah, you did.
0: Oh, my God. Recap of the week is up next. Don't get out of the car. Best bits, worst bits. We're

0: There were two things different about the show when we returned on Monday after a two-week break.
1: Oh, welcome to the show. It is your Monday.
0: Number one, the show was an hour longer than usual.
2: Why are they on an hour earlier?
3: What are these turkeys doing?
1: Oh, he gave them more airtime.
3: Who agreed to that?
0: And number two, Fitzy wasn't here.
3: Fitzy is yet to join us because he's still recovering from his big 50th birthday.
0: Which is weird because it's usually Whipper that doesn't turn up on the first day of work. Like the beginning of 2023 when he was still flying back from Switzerland.
4: Getting ready for 2023, everyone excited.
5: The big fella didn't arrive.
6: Bad news, won't be in for Monday's show.
0: I wish I could say that's the first time it's happened.
7: Nope.
0: Well, obviously Fitzy had a good time during his holiday.
5: Raised the bat and celebrated half century. 50 years of age.
3: I have seen videos of you, Fitzy, with your shirt off, guns out on the dance floor.
5: It did get a bit loose.
0: But if you reckon that's loose, you should hear what Whipper got up to on his holidays.
6: I don't want a physio-type massage. I want a sensual massage.
5: Relaxation. There's two holes on the bed, you know you're in a fair bit of trouble.
0: But somehow the reality was much, much worse.
6: I said, hey, I just want a head scratch and a back scratch.
5: Yeah.
3: That is out of her job description.
6: No, it's not. I'm paying you for an hour and we are 30 minutes in and I need a good scratching.
3: Oh, that's disgusting.
0: Cancelled. Illegal.
8: Disgusting.
0: Well, surely whatever Kate got up to during her holidays can't be that bad.
3: I watched a footy show special on Fatty Borden over the holidays.
0: Well, I stand corrected.
3: Yeah, Stella was there and they were on the roller coaster and Fatty had had a big night and he vomited.
6: Oh, did he? Fatty!
9: Bring back the biscuits. No.
6: No, seriously, don't.
3: They were great days, weren't they?
6: Were they? Sounds like you just relived them on holidays. Seriously, don't.
0: You know, for a first week back, we've started pretty much at the bottom of the barrel when it comes to phone topics.
6: Some great phone topics there. When did you get it on the grandstand? Did you find love at a wedding?
5: Yeah.
6: And did you hook up with the mother of the bride?
5: Okay, we'll take any of
6: which
5: those.
6: Which one do you want to do?
0: Well, we've got some surprisingly good callers.
6: Alex, did you find love in a chicken shop?
10: Yeah, my wife and I actually met in the drive-thru at KFC.
5: No way. I mean, the main question is, can you remember what you ordered that night?
10: Oh, yeah, 100%. It was a large thing of Stacker Box with Sunkist and 10 Wicked Wings.
5: Really?
0: I mean, if that isn't romance, I don't know what is.
6: Not legs and breasts, Alex.
0: And if we're going to talk about romance, we might as well mention Kate Ritchie.
6: Kate has a relationship update.
5: Oh.
3: I don't have a relationship update.
0: Oh, well, never mind, guys.
3: Anytime you don't know what to say and you've got nothing to offer, you go to My Love Life, which is non-existent.
0: Yeah, she says that, but then she drops some big old hints like this.
3: I have a personal story for you, and I'm going to keep them more succinct and interesting.
6: Okay, what's his name?
3: He's not short and succinct, that's
6: okay.
3: For sure.
6: What do you mean?
0: And when this topic came up...
6: Why you let your dog sleep in your bed?
0: All sorts of fun information came out.
3: I tried to do the no dog in my bed thing. Couldn't get through the 90s.
0: That's good stuff.
5: Very good.
0: Now, with the show starting an hour earlier than usual, it is taking the team a little bit of time to get used to it.
3: You came late with oil on your shirt.
6: I've been out for lunch.
0: And by the team, I mean just Whipper.
3: Do you know what he said, Fitzy? I have to tell you this. Do you know what he couldn't work out whether the oil on his shirt was from the scampi or the steak.
0: And after a gripping rendition of a speech from Gladiator...
11: If you find yourself riding through the green field with the sun on your face, do not be alarmed, for you're in Elysium and you are already dead.
0: Kate posed a very good question.
3: How can he remember that dialogue but not remember what time he has to be at work?
6: On my signal, that's unleashed.
5: On my signal, get into work on time.
12: Mr. Whipley.
0: Now, when Kate Ritchie threw out this topic on Thursday...
3: I want to talk about mixing up your kids.
0: We were not expecting such an enthralling tale.
5: Loretta, when do the kids get mixed up?
12: I had somebody else's child for a whole week. When we brought it home and we checked the tag on the arm, it was somebody else's name.
3: And when does it dawn on you then if you've got someone else's baby, someone has your baby.
12: Straight away, we called the hospital, and the girl that gets my baby, and was because it was her second, she was running around the hospital and going, I don't think I can feel any love for this baby. And she had mine, yeah, because she knew it's not hers.
0: And we almost made it all the way through without things getting a bit weird.
12: And I didn't want to give it back. I wanted to keep both of them.
3: Well, that's where the story goes a little pear-shaped.
6: You know what I mean?
0: And Whipper didn't help either.
6: I don't know what the rules are in Poland, but that's...
12: Lithuania.
3: Yes, mate.
6: Very close.
0: And just before we go, a very quick edition of this. Out of context, Kate.
3: Everything's bendy.
6: Everything's wobbly.
3: Yes. Try the meatballs. This is disgusting. I lie there the whole time. Isn't it? I can get it in anywhere. It stops dirt getting in all the orifices.
6: I meant like...
3: It's Taco Tuesday. The old balls and chains.
0: Out of context, Kate. I'm Snitch. See you guys next week.
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9: 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There's debris in Como, Kwinana Freeway southbound up to South Terrace affecting the centre lane. And Freeway southbound, so Loftus Street to South Terrace, Canning Highway to the Mount Henry Bridge and Bevere to Thomas. Freeway northbound Thomas to Rowley, South Terrace to the city, then Stevenson Avenue to Reed Highway. Anything else, call 9489-1777. 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Down to 13 overnight. Tomorrow showers and a top of 20. And right now it is 17 on Nova 937.
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14: 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It's rags. 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
3: Let's do this again on a Friday afternoon. I don't know whether you've been tuning into The Jury, but all thanks to The Jury, Skeleton in the Garden. It is on SBS. You've got a chance to win $1,000 cash.
5: Liar!
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5: Can you give us a story next? 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
3: Oh, you will. Olivia Dean. Okay.

0: tonight, also tomorrow night, Brizzy next week. But we've got $1,000 to give away.
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3: Oh, not guilty. Oh, no, sorry. We're not in the actual jury. No. So what we're doing, we've got $1,000 thanks to this amazing show on SBS, The Jury, Skeleton in the Garden. You've got to go check it out. Streaming on SBS Demand now, On Demand now. But Tequila, you have a chance for $1,000 today. What are you up to this weekend, Tequila?
4: Oh, I'm doing absolutely nothing this weekend.
0: Is your real name Tequila?
4: It's not my birth name, but that's what people know me as, yes.
0: How good's that? Yeah, Mockingbird.
3: Okay.
4: Well,
3: you will be having a couple of tequilas if you take out the $1,000. You have to get past Kate Ritchie, though. Very hard to do. Known as one of the best actors in Australia, and she's about to tell us a story, Tequila. Good luck.
4: Okay. All right. Thank you.
5: Okay. this is my story. We know.
3: Just straight into it, mate.
0: Sounds like a lie
5: No, it's actually
0: if you knew what it was, you'd say.
3: Great start.
5: I'm nervous. Oh, yeah. I'm nervous because...
0: Because you're making it up.
5: No, because my mum doesn't know about this, right?
3: Okay.
5: Because we've been waiting for an announce and then this came up and it was a good opportunity to say so. I'm a celebrity. Get me out of the jungle. What's it called?
0: This is so bad. I'm a celebrity, get me out of here.
5: I'm a celebrity, get me out of here. It's changing network. It's going back to the network that I...
0: Going back to 10?
5: No, it's going to 7.
0: Right.
5: It's going to Channel 7. I have a very long history with
0: Channel 7.
5: They've asked me to do the show many, many times.
0: Yeah.
5: And I haven't been in a position to do it. And I have finally agreed to do the next series... And I'm going to be on it in 2027.
0: Okay.
3: How many times? Okay, 30 seconds on the clock.
5: Yep.
3: How many times have you been asked to do I'm a Celebrity?
5: Probably 8 times.
0: Do you like spending time with people?
5: Yeah.
0: No, you don't.
3: Why have you decided to do it now?
5: Because sometimes life changes. I'm a different person than I was years ago.
3: Yep.
5: I agree.
3: Could you eat an emu scrotum?
5: Again?
0: Do you like jungles?
5: I love a jungle. I went to South Africa on my honeymoon.
3: Just one more question. Yeah. Do you want Tequila to win $1,000?
5: I really do.
3: Really do. Tequila, there's so many holes in this story.
0: Yeah.
3: Tequila, what I do know, and this is where we want to help you out. It's Friday night. We want you going in the weekend with $1,000. Kate is so far from reality television, it is mind-blowing.
5: Do you think you've pegged me?
0: Kate is the worm at the bottom of the tequila bottle.
3: So that's Whipper and I helping you out there, but you need to make the decision yourself for
4: $1,000. All right. I think she is lying.
5: Thank God I'm lying. Thank God I'm lying.
0: Tequila goes bang.
5: $1,000 for you, Tequila.
0: How good is that?
4: Oh, that is awesome.
0: Tommy, can we play Tequila?
4: Yeah. Hey?
0: Oh, just Tequila, I'm just seeing if we can change the music on the show.
3: Yeah, absolutely.
0: Friday, can we play Tequila?
5: Not this one, the other one.
6: Oh,
5: you
6: the
5: know?
6: Other one.
5: The one about the...
3: Yeah,
6: we'll try and get that on before 6.
0: Tequila, you got the $1,000.
3: Well done.
4: Thank
3: it's
4: you.
3: A great way, it's a great way to tequila bloody executive producer, if you know what I mean, because he's not allowed to.
0: All right, whatever, please.
5: You've warmed up.
0: What exactly happens in... Listen up. Inside a jury room, SBS's gripping true crime TV event, The Jury, Skeleton in the Garden. It's now streaming SBS On Demand. Thank you, Tequila.
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3: It's Christy. The earlier debris in Como, Kwinana Freeway South out after South Terrace has cleared, but now there's a crash in Mandogal up. Kwinana Freeway South out at the entry from Angertel Road. Now multiple lanes are affected. Police are on site and traffic is slow on the approach and people out of their cars there as well, so take care. Freeway northbound busy Thomas Road to Rowley Road. South Terrace into the city. Stevenson Avenue to Reed Highway and approaching Shenton Avenue. Anything else, call 94891777. 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Down to 13 overnight. Tomorrow showers and a top of 20 degrees. And right now it is 17 degrees on Nova 937.
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19: You're right, we just had Tequila on the show. That's right, her name was Tequila. She won $1,000 thanks to the jury, but we thought on a Friday, we're mad if we don't roll into the song Tequila. ALT and the Lost Civilization.
20: Yeah.
19: Turn it up for your Friday. Tommy, was this approved by the music department?
21: Absolutely not.
19: All right, here we go. Cancel.

0: A little tequila for your Friday.
1: Well done.
0: How good is that? I mean, I didn't expect me to get a call from a girl called Tequila today.
2: No, that was amazing.
0: Extraordinary.
1: It wasn't her name. It's a nickname. She's fired up for the weekend. She won herself $1,000 because she picked that Kate was a liar from the
2: Well,
1: onset.
2: I just happened to tell a lie. So if she was on the jury, she would have convicted me or something like that.
0: She's pumped now.
2: Well done to everybody that's off to see Olivia Dean tonight
0: in Sydney
2: or tomorrow night. Tame Impala, maybe you're going to see them tonight as well. Oh, and Fitzy, you mentioned it earlier in the show for the people in Adelaide. The Adelaide Fashion Week continues. Is that what you're up to?
1: Well, I know. I'll be front row, that's for sure.
0: Which designers, mate, are you seeing?
1: There's only eight people that usually go, but I think I am front row, so...
0: You got your... what did you call your denim speedos again?
1: So, South Australia... Denim jeans.
0: They were hot. Wear those again.
2: Oh.
0: Put those on.
1: Awesome.
0: All right, we are out of here, guys. That is it for another big week. Next week, you can win your way to the Formula One.
2: Oh, wow.
0: This is huge.
1: Wearing Gitos.
0: Wearing the ultimate prize to the Formula One. Brandman returns, and we are back from 3 o'clock on Monday, filling in for Chrissy Swan. Ricky Lee and Tim are next. We're out of here. Have a great weekend, Australia.
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6: I was wondering if blind dates actually happen.
7: Yeah.
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7: Well, actually, the bloke picked me up. We went to see this film, Have You Heard About the Morgans, which is a Sarah Jessica Parker film. And about, I think I've told you this story. 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About 20 minutes in, he said he was going to get a choc top. I was like, yum, get me one. Boys are very pleased. He never returned.
6: Oh! Sorry, he drove you there in his car and then left you there.
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26: Hey, it's Christy. Crash remains in Madogala, Kwinana Freeway south out at the entry from Anketell Road. Multiple lanes are affected. Police and ambulance are on site. Traffic is slow on the approach and people out of their cars, so please be very mindful. Otherwise, freeway northbound, so Thomas Road to Rowley Road, Mounts Bay Road into the city and approaching Reed Highway. Freeway southbound, Vincent Street to Mill Point Road, then Russell Road through to Rowley Road as well. Anything else, call 9481777. 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Down to 13 overnight. Tomorrow showers and a top of 20. And right now it is 17 degrees on Nova 937.
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29: Hello, I'm Heidi Tiltons. The Treasurer is rejecting claims of a double standard over credit card fees for small businesses and the tax office. The ATO will delay its credit card ban until the end of the financial year, with Labor agreeing to cover the agency's surcharge costs. But Jim Chalmers insists the tax office and small businesses are not comparable.
30: It is a different proposition when it comes to the ATO implementing tax rates versus small businesses and others setting prices for their goods and services. So I think there is a difference there.
29: The federal government has backed down on plans to lower disaster recovery funding arrangements. The existing 75 to 25 arrangement will remain, despite Canberra proposing a 50-50 split with the states and territories. A Sydney man's been charged over an alleged $1.8 million NDIS fraud. The 36-year-old's accused of submitting fake invoices over 4 years for services that were never delivered. A new memorial to the victims of the Bali bombings is taking shape at the site of the old Sari Club in Kuta, ahead of the 24th anniversary of the terrorist attacks. And tennis legend Serena Williams has been immortalised in Barbie form once again, this time with an Aussie twist. Mattel has unveiled a new doll celebrating her 2005 Australian Open victory, recreating the iconic outfit she wore on court more than two decades ago. Now let's hear what's happening on Nine News tonight.
31: Thanks, Heidi. Right now on Nine News Perth, a homicide probe underway
0: away in our southern suburbs. A man found dead, another in custody. Celebrity fitness guru Sam Wood transferred to a correction centre after being refused bail. A small win for former Prince Andrew over UK police. And Aussie rockers Powderfinger reuniting. Don't worry, you haven't missed the news. Start over on 9 Now when you get home. 9 News, your news.
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7: Welcome to Friday night. The weekend is really here. I can actually smell it. I can smell it with me schnoz.
2: Is it the weekend you can smell?
7: Or is it Bathurst?
2: You can smell the burning rubber!
7: Or is it the glitter and perfume for people going to Olivia Dean in Sydney tonight?
2: Oh, yes. What a show it's going to be. I know,
7: if you're
2: lucky
7: enough to see it. I know.
2: Just very jealous of everyone that gets to go. It's going to be an excellent show from all reports. Everyone that I've heard and seen that's been to the show in Melbourne.
7: I got to see her at the Arias last year, though. That was a treat.
2: Like up close. I actually spoke to her. You were right there.
7: I spoke to her and everything.
2: She seems so lovely.
7: She's so nice, effortless and cool. Actually, speaking of effortless and cool, I will say this. Kesha and Kalani from Australian Idol. Kesha won. Kalani came third.
2: He did.
7: They're here for Karaoke Bar Friday in a second to do Olivia Dean and Sam Fender, Man I Need. I wonder which part they're going to do.
2: Oh, God, it's going to be so good.
7: No, Man I Need's playing now. That's why I got confused. That's coming up.

0: Tin Roof. Rusted. What a song. B52's tonight, Friday. It is Ricky Lee and Tim. We are here very soon with Kesha and Kalani. Your mates, your kids from Australian Idol.
1: I feel like I go into such mum mode when Australian Idol is on. I feel like I have to take care of everyone. Like I'm a bit of like a stage mum. You know what I mean?
0: Yeah, what was that lady that was a very famous stage mum? Was it with the weird name?
1: Oh,
0: what was her name?
1: The dance mum's one.
0: Pookie Dookie, Bubba Dookie.
1: Honey Boo Boo's mum.
0: Honey Boo Boo's mum.
1: Mama June. No, I'm not like that. Okay. No, I'm just like a proud parent.
0: Okay,
1: you know,
0: good.
1: I just want them to do well and I'm proud when they come out and I get to celebrate with them and they get their golden ticket and then all the way through to when they win. It's just so exciting.
0: They're coming up in a second with Karaoke Bar Friday. But if you have kids or you were a kid, how about that? What about things you used to think as a kid? And that's why I want to know on 13, 24, 10, what did you used to think as a kid? And we'll give you $100 to spend at Shell, the Shell Fuel card, because Shell Ready Express, for whatever you need, coffee, snacks, food on the go, Shell Fuel, it's at the ready. I'll tell you why I'm saying this, and I'll give you an example of myself first. I used to think the teachers used to live at school.
1: That's so cute.
0: It was probably year four, I saw Mrs. Ling with her kids at the shops, and I went, huh?
1: What are you doing here?
0: I thought you lived at school.
1: Oh, that's really cute. You thought teachers lived at school?
0: I also used to think Foxtel was free until I moved out too. But that's different.
1: All kids do.
0: Yeah.
1: I used to think that the clouds.
0: Oh yeah.
1: Was heaven. So people go into the clouds when they pass away. They go up into the clouds and that's where heaven is because you can see it. And if you look close enough, you might be able to catch a glimpse.
0: So that makes sense because you would have been the same as me. When I was younger, I never really flew much. But my kids, because they fly a lot, they just know that there's nothing above the clouds.
1: Yeah.
0: So they're like, oh,
1: no, but even,
0: I thought my pets are up here.
1: My mum used to tell me, she was like, if we ever got on a plane to go like to New Zealand to visit family or something, I would look out into the clouds and I'd be looking for people and pets and things like that. I think that was just so that I would shush up and stop asking questions.
0: What about this? 15% of Australian kids think that chips come from McDonald's and not potatoes. So they're just chips, right? So
1: chips
0: just come
1: from
0: McDonald's. Not from potatoes.
1: Oh, that's awesome.
0: They also think, 31% of children also think that bread is just from the bakery, which I get that because sometimes it is.

0: they do make the bread at bakeries.
1: Yeah,
0: but,
1: okay.
0: But chips aren't potatoes is pretty great.
1: Chips are from Macca's.
0: I mean, I guess I used to think the food just came from Northbridge Plaza. Just at Northbridge Plaza getting our food.
1: Oh, God, it's so good. Well, right. It's funny, like, I've got a 16-year-old sister. I was going to say daughter. That was just going to be the weirdest thing I've ever said. I've got a 16-year-old sister, and she, watching her discover, and it's been for a couple of years now, but watching her discover, like, how am I going to pay for things? Like, what am I going to do?
0: She'll never work that out. Morning, Emily.
1: But it's a wild concept for her because she's like, how am I going to pay bills? Like, I have to pay for electricity. I have to pay for a car. I have to pay for petrol.
0: Yeah.
1: I have to pay for rent. I have to pay for furniture.
0: Your internet.
1: She's freaking out.
0: Jessica, what did you used to think as a kid?
2: Actually, not me. My mum, when she was growing up, when she'd go outside, she'd see that white dog poo. I don't know if people see it.
1: Yeah, that like chalky.
2: In the sun.
1: Yes.
2: Yeah. And she used to think it came from white dogs. So she literally believed that it was white dog. And every time, it's just like our family just won't stop teasing her about it.
1: That's awesome.
0: White poo, white dog.
1: I used to think chocolate milk came from brown cows.
0: How now, brown cow? That's good. Chalky
1: it's
0: milk.
1: So dumb.
0: Nolene?
3: Yeah, hiya. I love the brown cow thing. So when I was brought up in a Catholic school, so I believed that females are born with a baby inside, but it doesn't grow until a boy kisses you. So if a boy kisses you, it starts growing, so don't kiss boys.
1: Nolene, that's if that was terrifying.
0: Real?
1: That is...
3: I don't know if you've got your pause button, but I can tell you how to avoid...
0: Don't do that. Don't do that. But, Nolene, can I ask you then a personal question? How old were you then knowing that when you kissed a boy for the first time? 32?
3: Until my teens.
0: Yeah.
1: Wow.
3: Like, maybe up to 14.
0: That's good.
1: When you realised you knew better.
0: I'm going to tell that to my daughter then. That's good. I don't want her kissing anyone.
1: Yeah, tell her.
0: Ever.
1: Tell her immediately.
0: I don't want to kiss her.
1: Leave the studio and tell her now.
0: I don't want her to kiss anyone ever.
1: No.
0: You want her to live with me forever.
1: It's really cute.
0: Sophia, what did you used to think as a kid?
4: 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My mum used to tell me that if I ate spinach that my boobs would grow, so I would always eat spinach.
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7: 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In Hammersley, watch out for a breakdown. Reed Highway eastbound at Erindale Road. The right turn lane partially blocked with towies on site. Earlier crash in Mandogalup still in place. Kwinana Freeway southbound at the entry from Anketel Road. Multiple lanes affected with police and ambulance on site. Heavy back to Beerlea Drive. And further back, slow on the southbound run out of Perth Loftus Street to Mill Point Road. Anything else, call 9489-1777. 40 Winks, 40 Frenzy is here. 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Down to 13 overnight. Another rainy day tomorrow with a top of 20. Right now it's 16 degrees on Nova 937.
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0: We are crazy in love. We are crazy in your ears tonight here on Nova. It is Ricky Lee and Tim, and it is time for Karaoke Bar Friday. And I will say this, you can grab your Strongbow and cheers to giving life a crack. Strongbow, refreshing Aussies since the 1970s, 18 plus only, drink responsibly.
1: Ricky Lee and Tim's.
0: Karaoke Bar Friday, and it's like we've got some of your family in here. I feel like I've known like these guys through you for years now.
2: I feel like my children have come into the studio. You know, you've got your three kids, and then I've got hundreds of kids, or thousands. And whoever comes through the doors at Australian Idol, you're my children. Yeah. And we have Kesha and Kalani.
3: Hello, hello. Thanks so much for having us on.
2: I was going through my K Kardashian phase when I named both of you.
4: Okay, I get you. Well, that would be easy to get into their family then. You've done us a favour.
2: There you go.
0: And obviously because I work with Ricky, I mean, initially I was like forced to watch Australian Idol, but I've obviously genuinely like it. I genuinely do. And me and the kids love it. And you guys are my actual favourites. I'm just saying that.
3: Oh, that's mad. Well, but am I only your favourite because Ricky said that I look like you on telly?
0: Yeah, well, of course. I'm a narcissist. Whatever your name is, I'll turn your microphone off, Kesha. You don't look anything like me. See ya.
2: So you don't have a dollar sign in your name. Are you sure you're Kesha?
4: Yeah, fake Kesha.
2: No, ever since the start, since I've been doing the show, we talk about the show on air all the time, and you know you're a big supporter of the show.
0: I've genuinely watched it. I remember the first ever one. I mean, we won't make this all about Idol, but the first ever one, apart from sport, was the first time I've ever been or ever seen event television where people really got around, and it was like Shannon and Guy and Shannon, and then in the house now we do that at home. Like we're all team. God, my kids hate on certain people. They're like that. She can't sing or he can't sing. What's that person doing there? Yeah. It's so good. There's so much banter. Yeah,
2: I always think that that's what's so interesting when people are judges or whoever's a judge. Everyone has an opinion on who's a judge on whatever show and want to know what qualifications they have for being a judge. But we all sit at home judging everything.
0: Yeah. I'm not that judgmental.
2: We judge people on playing football. We judge people singing. We judge people cooking. We judge people like being presenters. Like we judge everything. Everyone sits on their couch and judges. Yeah. How did you guys feel about the whole
0: being judged so hard
2: experience? Because it's a wild old ride, isn't it?
3: Well, I think it's like a big test, really, I reckon. Like a massive part of being an artist is just adapting and just saying, I'm going to do this to the best of my ability on my own two feet. And yeah, just kind of driving through it. And I mean, being on TV in general is like, you got to know what you're signing up for, I think.
2: Yeah.
3: Like, and it was tough. It was tough. Few months there for sure, but it was like life-changing as well, you know.
0: So. How was life out of the bubble though? Because I assume like you kind of looked after and you kind of driven here and you get this, and then all of a sudden you either win, obviously, or come very close to it, but you're kind of still there now on your own.
4: Yeah, well, it's kind of like the work starts actually from when you leave the show. Like you really are given what outfit to wear, and you've got your makeup done, your hair done, and then you kind of step out, and it's like, I mean, I've been doing like gigs since I was six, so I've kind of like organized stuff and then gone into that and had everything organized, and I said, oh my gosh, this is so
2: nice, right?
4: I love it. And then coming back out, you're like, oh, okay, cool, that's TV, like, and in real life, like, it's you're on a in a bubble
0: it's not real life
4: and it's not real life, and you know, I mean, until you kind of make it big time, and then that is like your
2: but
4: real
2: still
4: life,
2: the but hard work is still it comes down so to you there. Like as far as you make it is as hard as you work and as hard as you push and as hard as you want to toe the line, like it's being an artist is hard work.
0: And the hard work starts tonight at the Shoal Bay before heading to Miranda, Penrith, Wentworthville and Castle Hill and Campbelltown as well. Where is the best place to go for it? You both got websites. I like it.
2: Yeah. I love them. They're professional. They're professional artists, Tim. Of course they do.
0: Well, give out your own website. Give out
3: your own website. KalaniArtist.com.
4: KeshaNeve.com.
0: I love that. And then you get your tickets. What are you guys going to sing for us this morning?
4: We've got a little Rain Me In that we're going to do on, you know, we've been doing it for a bit and do it on tour a bit as well.
0: Oh, yeah.
3: Well, we love
2: Sam
3: this song.
2: Sam Fender, Olivia Dean. Oh, my goodness.
0: Which parts are you playing? Who's going to be who? Sam Fender,
4: I'm
0: Olivia
4: Dean? I really suit his verse. Yeah, I can go low.
2: I
4: sound really manly. I've been taking,
2: taking
4: lessons.
3: Sort of, you know, made it a little bit of Kesha and Kalani in there.
4: Yeah.
3: And it's,
0: I like it.
2: I'm excited to hear you two sing together because we had the pleasure of seeing you both sing individually so much on Australian Idol. So to hear you two singing together, you're touring together. This is awesome. What a dream. What else are you doing together?
3: Absolutely.
4: What do you like to know?
0: That's for our later afternoon show. Let's hear
2: late karaoke bar Friday.
0: Kesha and Kalani with Rain Me In here live this morning on Karaoke Bar Friday.

0: Can I say, so cool. Kesha, when you're doing that, there's nothing brave in walking alone. Lyric. It's like you hate him. But because you're so...
1: Is it that obvious?
0: No, but it's like, but you're both so effortless. That was so brilliant.
2: Amazing.
0: Wow.
2: Amazing. So lovely to see your gorgeous faces and hear your gorgeous voices. Thanks, again. Rick. My God.
3: I don't hate him.
0: I know you don't. But you'll find the video. It's like,
3: yeah. I took acting classes when I was a kid. They must have paid off.
2: There you go. She's really channeling the energy.
3: Get me on a TV show, guys.
0: So nice to meet you properly.
3: You too.
0: Good luck with the shows.
4: Yep. Keep up the looks,
0: so
4: brother. I like
0: you. You too. Great.
2: If you guys want to change your looks, you really need to consult.
0: Yeah. I'll give you my
4: I'll send you some inspo.
0: Oh, please do. Yeah. Pinterest me. Oh, New Music Friday time. I brought you a song, I think, from Remy Wolf every time she's dropped a track from the new album.
2: Pretty much, yeah.
0: Because
2: you've made me a fan.
0: I love Remy Wolf. Mud is the album. It is out today. It's her third album. You can see her live at Spilt Milk in Canberra on December 12th. And this is the song that's got your name written all over it.
2: Hit me, sis.
0: It's called Champagne. This is Remy Wolf.

0: Fargo 2 called Bottle.
1: Unbelievable.
0: Twiggy as well. Great tracks on that album. It is out today. That is Remy Wolf.
2: Another album that's out today is Troye Sivan's fourth album, She's the Best. The song She's the Best.
0: You love that.
2: I'm so obsessed with it. There's another song called FF that's amazing. That's a kind of like the lead song that's out today.
0: Yeah.
2: But I wanted to play this one because I've been obsessed with this. We were off for 2 weeks and I basically played it nonstop the whole time.
0: Yeah.
2: It's a song called Party. It samples Madonna's Music Makes the People.
0: Oh, yeah.
2: And the music video for it is insane.
0: Yeah, the video for She's the Best is great. It's got Nicole Kidman in it.
2: She's the Best video has got Nicole Kidman, but this one has like, it's filmed in a medieval castle somewhere. It's got Sir Ian McKellen in it, Gandalf from Lord of the Rings.
0: Yeah.
2: If you don't know, who Troye first met when he was 14, performing at a Perth theatre production, and he said that seeing a successful openly gay man had such a huge impact on him as a young queer kid.
0: Yeah.
2: And so, yeah, the video, if you haven't seen it, go and watch it. It's amazing. But turn this up. This song's about bush doofs, and I love it.
3: Party in the park, party in the bush, party under the bridge, party at the restaurant, party at the club, party in the day, party in my house, party on the way to the party at the park, party in the bush. Party under the bridge, party at the restaurant, party at the club,
0: this is
3: party
0: good.
3: In the day, party in my house, party on the...
2: You have to listen to, go and listen to the album, go buy the album, check it out. But yeah, She's the Best. This song, Party, is insane.
0: Remember you were talking about the best songs of all time yesterday?
2: Yes.
0: And Led Zeppelin's Stairway to Heaven was one of them. Well, this band is as close to Led Zeppelin in 2026 as you're going to get.
2: Okay.
0: Go just look at videos of Greta Van Fleet and the lead singer Josh is probably one of the greatest frontmen going around at the moment. Their fourth album, Palace for the People, is out today. They're brothers from Michigan and they're something else. They're old school but new school.
2: Okay.
0: This is Greta Van Fleet with Hiya.

0: touring America and Europe at the moment. They've got to come here soon.
1: It's very cool.
0: It's so good.
1: This is what I love about this segment, is that, like, I would never choose to listen to that song. I would never click on it.
0: You
1: I would
0: scroll past
1: straight
0: it.
1: Past yeah, it. I would know. Never even, but that's an amazing song.
0: Incredible. And wow. Seeing them live, I've never had the chance to see them live, but I've watched a lot of Greta Van Fleet videos. Yeah. They are just, they're like a new Led Zeppelin, if I can call them that.
1: Okay, not at all like.
0: Okay, what do you got?
1: Like
0: where are we
1: Greta
0: going
1: Van Fleet. You know, I've had a bit of a love affair obsession with Carly Rae Jepsen and this whole latest project that she's done. It's a project called Day and Night, an album called Day and Night. It's a 24-track double album.
0: Yeah.
1: Songs like that are like that sound like the daytime and songs that sound like the nighttime. It's very, very cool. And this one is the latest one from the album. The album came out in September. I just think everything she's doing right now, she's so underrated. She's so cool. This music is amazing. This is a song called Love Depressed.

0: just can't get enough of so this sound yeah. that she's created. It's just awesome. I'm obsessed.
1: That is Carly Rae Jepsen.
0: I promise I'll stop bringing Carly Rae Jepsen.
1: No, I've been bringing Remy Wolf to the table every time.
0: I just love her.
1: What about this? This is cool. So Red is an artist I've been kind of following for a little while. They've been named in Rolling Stone's Future of Music 2026 list. And Red has teamed up with the Sydney duo Kat and Carmel, who are supporting Zara Larsson on her tour mm-hmm. next week. This song is just unbelievable. So this is a little bit of Melbourne, a little bit of Sydney. This is Red with Kat and Carmel and I Wanna.

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2: 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Hey, it's Dylan. Good news. Three-man doggle up. That crash is finally cleared. Opening all lanes. Kwinana Freeway southbound at the entry from Ankatell Road. In Hammersley, still keep in mind the breakdown. Reed Highway eastbound at Erindale Road, partially blocking the right turn lane. Traffic is slowing and towies are on site. And tomorrow at Langley Park, Oktoberfest in the Gardens on 1pm till late. So there's closures Terrace Road and Hill Street to Victoria Avenue in the city. 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Dropping down to 13 overnight. Another rainy day tomorrow with a top of 20. Right now it's 16 degrees on Nova 937.
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0: Ricky Lee and Tim, Friday night, we are almost done, but that's all right. We're back in your ears next week. Nova Boy Jams taking you right through. But if you're in the car now, and maybe someone's giving you the irrits.
1: Which is definitely happening to someone.
0: Normally, old school, you wind the window down.
1: Yeah, of course.
0: Yeah.
1: Stick out a finger.
0: But not if you've got a brand new Mazda. If you are a radio producer, you must drive a Mazda.
1: You must. You just must. Now, I'm not in the market for a new car, but this car has like piqued my interest big time.
0: Is it a Mazda?
1: It's a Mazda. And let me tell you why. This is potentially the most Aussie thing ever. And it's amazing. It's kind of dangerous for Aussies because we don't take anything too seriously. And we kind of like to take the piss.
0: Yeah.
1: And this car is perfect for that. It's the new Mazda CX-6e, right?
0: Is this an ad?
1: It's not an ad. This is just a ridiculous and amazing story.
0: Okay.
1: But I have to tell you what it is in case you want to go and like check it out yourself. So there's a new Mazda and it has external speakers that lets drivers broadcast messages outside the car.
0: No, it doesn't.
1: Yes, it does.
0: So you don't have to wind your window down and yell out anymore?
1: You can just record it and say it. So you can type in your own little custom messages, including swear words and insults.
0: Really?
1: And then you just broadcast it onto the roads, into the people in front of you. So it lets you, and this is where it's dangerous for Aussies, it lets you say, these are bleeped, obviously.
0: Okay, I'm nervous. But
1: it lets you say things like,
2: get the f*** out of my way.
1: And?
2: Hurry up, f***.
0: Oh, that's good for us.
1: I've never wanted something more in my life. You know when I got influenced and I really wanted to get like the Meta AI glasses and I wanted to get like the Aura ring?
0: The Aura. Please don't turn into that person.
1: I want to get a Mazda that swears at people. Like, come
0: on. Is that on the market here now?
1: I think so. Now, I have to say,
0: if you have one, 13 24 10, please call us.
1: Yes, show us how it works. Drivers are being warned that swearing at people through the speaker could land you with like a $500 fine, but I would say it's worth it.
0: I think Rihanna's got one too. You know Rihanna's got one.
1: Does she? Now shut up and drive.
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21: It's Dylan. Keep in mind this breakdown still in place through Hammersley. Reed Highway eastbound at Erindale Road. The right turn lane is partially blocked this evening. Tollies are on site, so traffic is pretty slow. In Mandoggle, the earlier crash cleared. Quinana Freeway southbound at the entry from Anketell Road. Traffic is now back to normal on the Mitchell and Quinana freeways. And some roadworks closing Cedric Street westbound between Stevenson Ave and Ellen Stelling Boulevard tonight, 9 o'clock through till 5 a.m. And on Sunday, 8 o'clock through till 5 a.m. Monday for maintenance works, plan ahead. 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Down to 13 overnight. Another rainy day tomorrow with a top of 20. Right now it's 16 degrees on Nova 937.
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2: It's Dylan with the final check of your roads for this Friday evening. In Nullumurra, there's a crash that's just rocked up Amelia Street westbound at Wanneroo Road, blocking the left lane. Exercise caution there. Still delays in Hammersley with that breakdown. Reed Highway eastbound at Erindale Road, the right turn lane partially blocked. Towies are on site. And some overnight roadworks closing Cedric Street westbound between Stevenson Avenue and Ellen Sterling Boulevard, 9 p.m. through till 5 a.m. tomorrow morning. Plan ahead to avoid delays. Anything else, call 9489 1777. Whether you're moving, decluttering your home or office, or heading overseas, let Storage King help you start your new chapter. Stuff it, live more. Search Storage King today. Down to 13 overnight, another rainy day tomorrow with a top of 20. Right now it's 16 degrees on Nova 937.
0: Nathan, Matt and Sean.
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2: 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Here's your weather forecast for the days to come. 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A dry bag comes in handy, so let us show you some. Boating, camping, fishing is BCFing fun. Chilly lows of 10 degrees, max of 21. No matter what the weather, you'll still get plenty done. Because boating, camping, fishing is BCFing fun. Hey!
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2: Have you ever done one, Joel?
1: Well, actually, the bloke picked me up. We went to see this film, Have You Heard About the Morgans, which is a Sarah Jessica Parker film. And about, I think I've told you this story. This is when it happened. About 20 minutes in, he said he was going to get a choc top. I was like, yum, get me one. Boys, I'm very pleased. He never returned.
2: Oh! Sorry, he drove you there in his car and then left you there.
1: Yeah, it was like a really proactive Uber.
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5: 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Yeah. 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

0: half 10, 11 o'clock, and it's sort of mellow. The beat's there, the buzz is there. And then the DJ takes you, and he'll have you right in the palm of his hand with the sounds that he's playing, and he'll mix them. For me, I mean, I've always liked dancing. You know, he'll take you on the rhythm, so your feet are going that way, and then he'll bring something else in, so your hips are going that way, and then the arms come in, and for some reason, it just all comes together. It just all comes together. It just all comes together. The sounds that he's playing. It just all comes together. It just all comes together. It just all comes together.
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0: like a castle overseas, right? There's an Australian couple, they've got Chateau de Pernon, and I pitched to Kate a show called Queen of the Castle. We get 40 tradies and they do up the rooms. They're doing, though, is trying to impress Kate to win her heart so that she can live at the castle with the tradie of her dreams.
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1: Sean Romanis has just taken his jumper off. 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

0: I'd love the idea of buying like a castle overseas, right? There's an Australian couple, they've got Chateau de Pernon, and I pitched a Kate show called Queen of the Castle. We get 40 tradies and they do up the rooms. They're doing though is trying to impress Kate to win her heart so that she can live at the castle with the tradie of her dreams.
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0: Matt and Sean. Hinge, for example. This is why I've never joined it, because it asks you to put in your birth date.
1: Under no circumstance.
0: Obviously, you need to lie, be it right. Because the problem, you get to my age, the guys your age, they're putting in their preference for 30-year-olds, right?
1: Yeah, of course.
0: So that means like, the guys that are putting in their my age as a preference, they're 70. And it's just like, no.
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0: it's actually happened.
1: Yeah.
2: Have you ever done one, Joel?
1: Well, actually, the bloke picked me up. We went to see this film, Have You Heard About the Morgans, which is a Sarah Jessica Parker film. And about, I think I've told you this story. This is when it happened. About 20 minutes in, he said he was going to get a choc top. I was like, yum, get me one. Boys are very pleased. He never returned.
2: Oh! So he drove you there in his car and then left you there?
1: Yeah, it was like a really proactive Uber.
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1: 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There's a breakdown for the moment in East Perth on the Graham Farmer Freeway eastbound just after East Parade. Incident response are on site and the left lane is blocked. Otherwise, Kwinana and Mitchell freeways are looking very good. And a heads up today, Oktoberfest in the Gardens will be on at Langley Park from 1 p.m. until late. Terrace Road will be closed westbound between Hill Street and Victoria Avenue, so please plan ahead. Anything else, call 9489 1777. 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

grand final. I've been obsessed with Kylie Minogue again. I'm going to get her on this hour. I got a fresh hit from Taylor Swift's The Life of a Showgirl Encore. But first, it's Somba with Homewrecker on Nova.

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0: on Nova for your Saturday morning. Fresh off her encore edition of The Life of a Showgirl, she gave us 4 brand new tracks. I love them all. They are so good. Hey, if you want to head over to Japan to see Benson Boone live in concert, give me a call right now on 13 24 10. Debbie, how do you think you'd feel if you won this?
1: I think I would be in shock. Disbelief.
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0: Gosh, the phones are going mental. Let's go to Alex. Hello.
4: Molly.
0: Talk to me. What do you love about Benson Boone?
4: Oh, he's gorgeous. He's got a great voice. Benson's just like an entertainer, and I love his songs, and I don't want to keep saying it, but he's pretty hot. So
0: it's okay. It's a safe space.
4: And Nova introduced me to him because I wasn't really aware of much at all.
0: Okay. So Nova's brought you together with Benson Boone. Now we're going to get you over to Japan to see him live. I love this. You're in the draw.
4: Oh, Molly, thank you so much.
0: You're so welcome. Hey, after the break, I'll spin Olivia Rodrigo with her fresh hit, Stupid Song. This is Nova.

0: 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Chilly lows of 10 degrees, max of 21. 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

0: on Perth's Nova 937, the home of Nathan, Nat and Sean. The guys are back Monday morning from 6 with your chance to win a share in $25,000 with our 25K double play. All you got to do is hear two songs by the same artist played in a row. When you hear it, call us on 13 24 10. Good luck.
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0: 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After seven, I want to play you another iconic Australian voice. It's Jessica Malvoy. Every time I hear her, I just picture that cute little girl, little teenager, I guess, standing in the desert before the Australian Idol judges. Who would have known her career would go so far? She is going to play oh so soon, but first, let's head to the Nova newsroom and get your latest headlines.
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4: 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Crash in Rossmoyne, Leach Highway, eastbound at Webb Street. Various lanes are closed. Emergency services are on site along with incident response, so be mindful through there. Otherwise, the freeways are moving well. And a reminder, Oktoberfest in the Gardens will be on today in Langley Park from 1pm until late. Parts of Terrace Road and Victoria Avenue will be closed, so plan ahead. Anything else, call 9489. 1777. Just finished cramming road trip essentials into the bag? Nice. 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
6: Hello, I'm Eleanor Quirk. The parents of two Perth brothers murdered in Mexico have welcomed the guilty verdict handed to their three killers. Callum and Jake Robinson were killed with fellow surfer Carter Rowe during a robbery in Mexico 2.5 years ago. Their parents Martin and Deborah Robinson enduring a 5-week trial before today's verdict was handed down.
7: A verdict is a good thing, but it doesn't bring them back.
6: Pauline Hanson's expected to call for a royal commission into net zero targets during an address to a political conference in Brisbane today. The One Nation leader will be speaking with Angus Taylor and Matt Canavan and is expected to accuse governments of signing dodgy deals with foreign-backed renewable companies that are driving up power prices. And Britney Spears is celebrating 25 years since the release of her self-titled album, sharing a previously unreleased song. She'll Never Be Me, which features on the upcoming anniversary of the Britney album, was co-written with then-boyfriend Justin Timberlake and recorded in 2001.
3: Nova Sport.
6: Matt Stone Racing young gun Zach Bates has put the grid on notice, taking a shock provisional pole for the Bathurst 1000. The Camaro driver setting a new Gen 3 record in the process at Mount Panorama. The rookie admitting he's still pinching himself.
8: Yeah, absolutely speechless. It's incredible to get provisional pole. Never thought, you know, during the weekend that it was going to be possible.
6: And Australia's 6 for 187 at stumps on day one of the first test against South Africa after bad light ended play early in Durban. And you're up to date on the latest from the newsroom.

Charlie Rose here with you. I hope you're enjoying the sunshine and daylight savings. If you're on your way for a little hot girl walk, love that for you. I'm going to serve up your fresh hits and throwbacks this morning, kicking things off with one of the biggest songs in the country right now. It's Moving to the Sun on Nova.

0: Azalea and Rita Ora on Nova for your Saturday morning. Hi, if you fancy a little trip to Japan with your bestie to go and see Benson Boone live in concert, we're covering your flights, your accommodation, and hooking you up with spending money. 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I could be hooking you up with this ultimate prize thanks to Nova.
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3: Hello, Tanya. How are you?
4: I'm fantastic, Molly. How are you?
3: Oh, good, good. How's your day been?
4: It's going amazing. Absolutely amazing today. I've had one of those lucky days.
3: Really? Okay. Well, I think your day's about to get a bit better because I want to put you in the draw to go and see Benson Boone in Japan.
4: It's amazing. I can't believe it.
3: Who do you think you would take with you? Tell me.
4: Oh, my best girlfriend, Pip. She's an animal lover, so she needs a holiday.
3: Wait, she's an animal lover who needs a holiday?
4: Yeah needs a holiday. I'll take care of her.
3: Oh, well, Japan's got so many amazing animals. Have you seen, like, the little deer parks?
4: No.
3: Yeah, you can go and feed them. It's a whole thing. You've got to check it out if you win, okay?
4: Okay, I will, and I'll bring you back heaps of photos.
3: Oh, I hope you do. Well, it's as easy as that. You're one step closer to winning. Are you feeling okay?
4: Things like this don't happen to me, though.
3: Oh, is this your first time getting in the draw?
4: Yes, even getting through.
3: Well, it pays to listen to Nova. Three more chances to get in the draw to see Benson Boone live in Japan next hour. Good luck.
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0: Amy Shark. On Nova for your Saturday morning, my name is Molly Rose. After eight, your fresh hits and throwbacks continue. A song I'm obsessed with at the moment comes from an artist called Ash. It's called Stop the Wedding. As soon as you hear it, you are going to want to hear it again and again and again. Trust me. Let's head to the Nova newsroom next and get your headlines.
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1: 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Following the earlier crash in Rosmoyne, Leach Highway eastbound at Webb Street, the left turn lane is still closed. The incident response are on site, so do be mindful. The freeways are looking good, but a reminder, Oktoberfest in the Gardens is on today in Langley Park from 1pm until late. Parts of Terrace Road and Victoria Avenue will be closed later on, so please plan ahead. 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Showers today, heading for a top of 21 degrees. Right now it is 15 degrees. 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